0: risen from just over 60% in late 2024 to 71.5% in March. Meridian has been given consent to build a 120-megawatt solar farm in Bunnythorpe near Palmerston North. The 250,000-panel site would produce enough electricity to power about 30,000 homes a year. That's news. In sport, a wayward driver and thick rough of the Aronimink Golf Club have punished Rory McIlroy during the opening round of the PGA Championship Major in Pennsylvania. He's bogeyed five of his last six holes to card a 4-over-74. That's seven shots adrift of five clubhouse leaders. Much of the talk before the tournament surrounded what lay beyond the fairways. McIlroy says the speculation was justified.
1: I got a couple of lies today that were particularly bad. The one on the 10th hole, that's as bad as I've seen. But yeah, it certainly is a penalty for missing the fairway. Probably more than what I anticipated.
0: Ryan Fox and Daniel Hillier sit at even par and one over respectively. An opening round exit for Alani Morse, the first local in action at the Maiden World Surf League event on Raglan's Manu Bay. That's sport. I'm Malcolm Jordan.
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3: Ngā matapae huarere mō te wanganui a tāra, mō tēnei rā.
4: Mostly cloudy with the chance of an evening shower and southerlies.
3: Today's high, tekau mawha. Tonight's low, iwa.

0: Aotearoa Toa FM. May is New Zealand Music Month, and that was Stan Walker and Ria Hall there. G'day to one of you, it's Ian Toby.
1: Welcome along. Happy Friday. Hopefully you're doing well and enjoying the last day of the weekday as we get ever closer to the weekend.
0: Yes.
1: I tell you what, as we get closer to the weekend too, we've been enjoying just looking at some random things on the internet, just kind of prepping for the shows as we do. You and I got stuck on a bit of a binge watch earlier today of just watching old Family Feud clips.
0: I mean, that just shows you where we, like, you know, where our lines meet sometimes. And it's definitely the humour of Steve Harvey.
1: It's Steve Harvey and also people giving really weird answers on American game shows.
0: You and I playing along.
1: No, exactly. But what's great about it is that obviously it gets taken overseas and over here, but it's not as chaotic. It's a lot more formulaic for some reason, because, like, say, we in Australia and everywhere else, we're a little bit more reserved with the answers. For some reason, there's America where they just double down.
0: Like, left hand as can possibly be.
1: Steve Harvey would just come onto the camera and just go, all right, name a state in the United States of America. And the family just goes, three-piece lounge set. Three-piece lounge set. Sofa.
0: Good answer.
1: Yeah, no, good answer. The whole family, no matter what the answer, just go, good answer. It's a great answer.
0: It's great.
1: All of that. So we've just been enjoying the last little while trying to look at local news. And they're just going, do you remember Family Feud? Just looking through clips of people who just without any sense of regret or doubt in themselves, just going, that's the answer. I've got this. And I almost got caught out by one. I remember listening to the question where he asked somebody, what's something that you can do with your, that's difficult to do with your eyes open? And he went, reading. He just went, okay. We're going to send a copy of this to your college when we're done filming this.
0: And you an educated boy.
1: Oh, my. It's just amazing. And it's one of those funny ones where it's just like, you think if it's already bad enough it's on a TV show, but then it gets immortalized for years and years afterwards.
0: I mean, it is a great game show. Speaking of game show, we've got our own.
1: Yes, we do.
0: Hive Mind.
1: We've got our own show that makes us look like complete dimwits and just complete twits.
0: Just complete, like, so not on the same frequency,
1: no.
0: But really trying.
1: It's Hive Mind. It's where it's our little end of the week rich at this point, where T and I try to see if we're on the same wavelength and whether we can guess the same word that each other is thinking.
0: Yes.
1: And as you can guess, it goes amazingly.
0: It goes so swell.
1: You have no evidence to prove that we are not good at guessing the same word and thinking into each other's brains. Three-piece lounge set. Sofa.
0: Good answer.
1: Yeah, it's a good answer. I'm going to do that at the end of Hive Mind every time we do a word, even if we don't match up. I'm just going to go, good answer. It's a good answer. It's a good job. Yeah. There's just something about it with just absolute conviction, just no matter what it is, just going, he's got it, he's got it, he's on the board. But yes, we're going to be doing some Hive Mind later on, seeing if we can be on the same wavelength, see if we can rise up and rise above and actually be on the same wavelength, see if we can achieve a Hive Mind status and actually think of the same words. You're going to have to tune in and find out if we can do that. Oh, you see what I said there?
0: All same frequency.
1: Oh, we're doing that already. Do you want to do it?
0: Walk-in wardrobe is coming to Lower Hutt. So details of that kaupapa and how you can go support, you know, just local Pākehī is coming real soon. You hear what TNT? Aotearoa Toa. We were good.

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1: Anana Waitai, Haida Akane. We got Tawas, Third World, and Eric Clapton. Later in the show, T and I are going to see if we can be on the same wavelength as we play Hive Mind. Can we guess what the other word that the person is thinking?
0: Dun, dun.
1: This could only go well, as you can tell by previous examples of this. But maybe this is the week. This is the week, that we can do it.
0: We've got this.
1: And in fact, T, can you guess what I'm going to say next?
0: I'll see what toy fan.
1: Oh, she's good.

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1: Aotearoa FM, Eric Clapton there.
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0: at Tiawatoa FM, Bruno Mars, kia ora te wano, you have a tin day.
1: We're chatting about My Walk-In Wardrobe, a fantastic event that's coming up this Sunday at the Lower Hutt Event Centre. It is an event where you can go along and actually get access to some really cool vintage clothing, affordable clothing, some things made by local creators as well, isn't it?
0: Aye, and just keeping sustainability in mind, you know, there is, I've been to the Walk-In Wardrobe before and it is definitely one that people need to hit up. There's lots of pre-loved items, also upcycled, some vintage, some handmade. So you've literally got, you know, you've got a lot to choose from.
1: Absolutely, and it's a fantastic way of supporting the industry and not just

0: supporting fast fashion. Because we know there's a lot of clothing scraps out there, piles of old clothing that's just going to waste. This is a great way of giving it a second life and actually being able to enjoy it and repurpose it. And also a lot of that is much better quality stuff as well.
1: Oh. And so this event is happening over at Lower Hutt Event Centre on Sunday, 10 a.m. to 2 p.m. It is a gold coin entry and you're recommended to bring cash and, you know, bank transfers, some of the Pākehi.
0: But not guaranteed. Like that, so you've got to bring out that oldie-worldie money.
1: Oldie-worldie money.
0: Make sure to bring a bag or two along with you because you will be leaving with several fine pieces as well. A lot of good stuff there. So close that tab on Shein, Temu, AliExpress, Wish, whatever that website is, one of them.
1: Whatever that is.
0: Your tabs on there and get ready to go along to the Lower Hutt Event Centre on Sunday and go engage with some awesome vintage wares.
1: Enjoy the slow fashion train.
0: Absolutely. It's a good train. There's great views. Good catering there as well. On the train.
1: You're here with TNC. 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
1: Keep listening. You're here with T and Toby, and very soon we're going to be doing Hive Mind. It's an improv game where T and I have to work out if we can think of the same word together based on a couple of prompts. Can we hit the same wavelength and be able to achieve a Hive Mind status?
0: Are you on my frequency?
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0: That's the old Toy FM. Good day, everyone. Are you here with Dean Davey?
1: It's time for a bit of Hive Mind. Hive Mind, for those of you who don't know, is a little game that T and I like to play at the end of the week. Just to, it's a little bit of a refresher, you know? I've had a busy week. Even though you and I are, let's be honest, horrendous at it.
0: Like opposite ends of the table.
1: All over the place, opposite corners.
0: Opposite.
1: For those of you who don't know, Hive Mind is a game that we play where we will get two randomly generated words, and then we have to guess what the word that connects them is. We reveal at the same time. If we have said the same word, we have achieved a Hive Mind, and we win.
0: We win!
1: Which rarely happens. If we haven't achieved a Hive Mind and have two different words, we have to go again with the two words that we just said.
0: And we only have three rounds.
1: We've got three rounds to do it. We've played this game now three times. We've only won once.
0: Once, and that was the first time.
1: The first time we ever played this. So we've achieved a 33% success rate on this.
0: But, you know, Mama didn't waste a cool winner, so, you know.
1: Fourth time's a charm.
0: We've got to try. Right. We'll try again.
1: Random words I've got. Decision and magazine.
0: Decision and magazine. Okay.
1: And magazine.
0: I feel like this is my Virgo just talking with this answer. I'm good.
1: Yeah, sure, I've got one. Alright, you ready?
0: Ready?
1: 3, 2, 1, print.
0: Horoscopes!
1: Oh, of course. Horoscopes, that makes sense, for you were hinting at Virgos, of course.
0: Virgo.
1: What does decision have to do with horoscopes?
0: I mean, like, because, you know, when you get your horoscopes, they give you, like, a whole, like, you know, like, rundown of, like, what your day could be like, or, and you're like, you just, you know.
1: Okay, know? All right, yeah. All right, I see you.
0: That is the Virgo in me.
1: I can see that now. Since we haven't done it, we now need to go again for round two. With print and horoscope.
0: And horoscope.
1: I've got one.
0: Okay.
1: Print. Horoscope.
0: Print?
1: I've got one. I've got an idea.
0: You got an idea?
1: I got an idea.
0: Print and horoscope.
1: Yeah.
0: Okay, hold on. Wait.
1: T's now having a little think at the moment as we decide what the connect. I'm filling in time as you're thinking. As we connect the words print and horoscope. Now, when you think of print and horoscope, the point of the game is that you are trying to connect those two words together. What is the word that combines those two words?
0: Horoscope.
1: What is the... You think of like a Venn diagram. You got print and horoscope and two little circles. You combine them to make a Venn diagram. What word is in the middle of that Venn diagram?
0: Okay, I've got one.
1: You got something?
0: This is so out of it.
1: All right, round two. Print and horoscope. 3, 2, 1.
0: Tattoo!
1: Paper. Paper. Tattoo.
0: Paper was such an obvious one.
1: Yeah, I know. I was surprised you meant tattoo.
0: Oh. Virgo brain. Okay.
1: The final round. We have one more chance to get this tea. Otherwise, we are going to be 1 in 4. 1 out of 4 chances. A 25% success rate. Paper and tattoo. I mean, I've got two words in my head, but I can only choose one of them. And there's two different avenues to go down.
0: Yeah, same. Hopefully we're on the same length, wavelength.
1: Well, we're going to have to find out. Do you know what you're going to say?
0: Paper and tattoo.
1: Paper and tattoo. Do you know what you're going to do?
0: Yeah.
1: Okay. All right. Final round. Paper and tattoo. 3, 2, 1.
0: Sketch.
1: Art.
0: Oh, that was the other one I was thinking.
1: No! I was thinking art or temporary.
0: Like, you know, like sketchbook, like sketching. Yeah. Art was also the other one.
1: I was thinking art or temporary, because temporary tattoo. It's a good answer. We've been watching too much Family Feud.
0: Oh my goodness.
1: Unfortunately, we have not achieved a Hive Mind status, and that brings the overall score for 1 success and 3 failures.
0: But Mom, Grandma did not raise a quitter, so, you know, it will be back around.
1: We're going to keep trying it. We're down to 25% success rate. Let's see how high or low we can make it.
0: You're here with TNC, Aotearoa Oto FM. 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Te reo irirangi o te Aotearoa Toa.

0: This is Aotearoa News. In this update, fuel prices have continued to rise, but more slowly than when the Iran war first broke out. Latest Stats NZ monthly inflation data shows the price of diesel has almost doubled in the past year, while the price of petrol is up by almost a third. Here's business reporter Michael Sergal.
1: The average price of diesel increased 37% in April, following a 43% rise in March. The average price of petrol increased about 13% in April, following a 19% rise in March. Food inflation is easing, but electricity inflation is starting to pick up again.
0: A child was killed while four other children and two adults are in hospital after a fatal blaze ripped through a Christchurch rental property overnight. The fire is not believed to be suspicious. The property is badly damaged. Hannah Feck has been there on a quiet suburban cul-de-sac off Whitehall Street in Mightyhoo.
2: It seems to be most of the back of the house that got quite badly burnt. The front of the roof seems to have slumped a little bit. You can see where the flames have come through and there's smoke all over the front of the house.
0: A shake-up for 19 pieces of legislation to make references to the Treaty of Waitangi clearer. Political reporter Ethan Griffiths has more.
3: The Coalition agreed to review legislation to clear up confusion, with some laws stating they must give effect to the treaty, while others say honour or give regard to. It's decided to entirely repeal treaty references in seven acts, including education and training and energy efficiency laws. Two acts will have references made more specific, while 10 acts will be amended to ensure the treaty is taken into account.
0: The Sustainable Energy Association says the gas exploration ban may not be the reason for dwindling gas reserves. They are falling more quickly than expected. Reserves fell by nearly 12% in the year to January. CN's Chief Operating Officer Gareth Williams says the exploration industry's speculative. That's news. In sport, disappointment for Kiwi Surf fans with an opening round exit for the first local in action at the Maiden World Surf League event. 15-year-old Alani Morse has been beaten on Raglan's Manu Bay by Hawaiian rider Betty Lou Sakura Johnson. The latter registered a score of 14.16 from her best two waves. Morse, who goes to school in Raglan, finished with 8.30. Northern Irish golf great Rory McIlroy struggled in his opening round at the PGA Championship Major in Pennsylvania. The Masters champ bogeyed five of his last six holes to card a four over par 74. That's seven shots adrift of the clubhouse leaders, who were tied on three under.
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5: Ngā matapae huarere mō te wanganui a tāra, mō tēnei rā.
6: Mostly cloudy with the chance of an evening shower and southerlies.
5: Today's high, te kaumāwha. Tonight's low, iwa.

0: Atia Wazoi FM, KC in that sunshine band there. Tēnā rā koutou, e te wānau. You're here with T and Toby.
1: Kia ora all. Welcome along. Hope you're doing well. Hopefully you're enjoying your Friday as we're getting through the day. All is well.
0: All is well.
1: Having a good day. Day's looking good. Nice little sunshiny day we've got at the moment, which is nice. Absolutely nice indeed. Something I'm excited about actually is that very soon I need to roll out to go with our camera operator Zenith, because we're going to go out to check out the Te Ara Tupua.
0: Oh, yeah.
1: Check out the new walkway. He went there for the dawn service and a few things. I've seen it, I've driven past it, but I haven't actually been on it yet, so I'm rather excited that I'm getting an early look at it. So we're going to do some filming, but I'm also just going to be quite excited to have a little look around and go, so this is what it's like.
0: Ooh. I did see that they're like for tomorrow's event specifically, they're doing like stamp collecting or something like that. Like they've got like a passport stamp thing happening.
1: Yes.
0: I think it was Hutt City Council.
1: I don't know if that was on the Friday or the Saturday. I need to find that out because I really want the stamps. They're cool. It's like it's very Japanese style of going around a tourist place and getting stamps for the event.
0: I think it's cool.
1: Yeah. If it's happening on Saturday, I'm going to have to go back and walk it again just for the stamps.
0: Go on, Toby.
1: See, I'm very lazy though. I don't want to. I'll stand at one end going, can I pay someone a fiver just to go and get it and bring it back? I'll wait in the car park. But it is very cool, though, and they are very excited about the opening for it. So it's cool to see the enthusiasm. So this is just kind of an early opening for some people. It'll be a public opening tomorrow, I believe. So that's when all of you wonderful people can actually go and check it out for yourself and have a nice little walkway that connects Petaone and the edge of Wellington City as well, down to the Nolonga off-ramp. And so that connects all that together. And it's been in the works for a little while. And it's been cool to see as you've been driving past it. It's been the progress they've been making on there. Like, I was really surprised when I first saw that kind of, like, overpass over the railway tracks. Initially looked a bit very concrete 60s mecca. But then they started adding in all the design panels there.
0: Yeah.
1: And I started to go with, okay, I can see that. All right, I see what you're doing.
0: Yeah.
1: Picking up what you're putting down there.
0: The architecture of that, like, just that pathway all the way down. Beautiful.
1: Some good stuff there. It'll be interesting to see, because I was a bit skeptical driving past it last night, because I could see they had all the lights running, and it looks really good from the left-hand side, but of course, because of safety, they have to have a big divider between the footpath and the railway line, and so they have just put a chain-link fence up, and I'm wondering if that's going to affect the aesthetic of walking along with just a big old chain-link fence-style thing on the side. So this would be a great fact-finding mission, just to go along and actually just kind of walk and go, see how it feels, see how it looks. Yeah. And being right next to a major motorway as well should be interesting. So we'll see. We'll see what it's like in person.
0: And make sure you take your water bottle.
1: Yes. They don't have water filling stations along the way.
0: They do not.
1: What if they ran that where they just had, you know, not like those full-scale, like, full-size trailer or big van food trucks, but those little ones that people have which they tow behind bicycles. What if somebody set up a couple of little food stands along the walkway? Anyone want to buy I got churros. Anyone want to buy a hot dog?
0: Hot dog?
1: Anyone?
0: The guy when you come off the was it Maungaraki ramp?
1: Oh, the one that curves around on itself with a little car park at the bottom?
0: Yeah,
1: yes.
0: The hot dogs that
1: invite him along just to go along the walkway. So as you're walking along,
0: why not?
1: Great coastal views as you're enjoying your kai.
0: Yeah.
1: There you go. We should reach out to a couple of people and do that. We should run the footpath food truck.
0: Yeah,
1: maybe.
0: The footpath food truck. I mean, what would be the logistics behind that? I feel like
1: that's why I mean they would have to be one of those small ones that people occasionally get those e-bikes to tow, like little tiny trailers, or have like them mounted onto the bikes. Where they have like little stands where it's just a coffee cart, or it's just serving fresh slices and things of that variety. It might need to be a little one that can go on the footpath, because I don't think you're going to fit a full-size food truck onto that. We got a full-size food truck. It's blocking the footpath. I can't get past.
0: I can't get past.
1: I'll let you through the van if you buy something.
0: I'll let you through the van. Just going through.
1: I need to get through, though. I need to get to work. It's on the other side. Well, are you going to buy a souvlaki or not? Do you want a wrap? Tell you what, there's some cool stuff going on around the Orohe as well, because we want to just shine a little bit of a light on the wahine doing fantastic work out there. We've got a couple of stories of a few different wahine who are just doing fantastic work and really just in some awesome places at the moment. So we want to shed a light on that and tell you more about them.
0: Also, Ngā Manu Kōrero is happening this month. We'll tell you the details of that kaupapa and what, you know, where our stance is and stance. What we're doing.
1: There's a reason why we're not performing in it. Well, we're just going to be there to watch the other people who are more talented than us perform it, and we're just going to shine a light on that.
0: So those details are coming real soon. 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
1: Anena waiatai, haere ake ne. We've got Sons of Zion, Jordan with a Y and a Day. Keep listening later in the show. We're going to be shining a light on the wahine out there doing awesome work and tell you a few tales of the awesome stuff people are getting up to. Keep listening, Aotearoa 2FM.

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1: You hear with Tegan Toby. Later on the show, we're going to be telling you about Manukōrero speech competitions, a fantastic kaupapa that Ate Awatoa FM is proud to be supporting. 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
1: Hanging out with them and just kind of getting a behind the scenes and everything with it.
0: Mm.
1: It's always been a fantastic event. We go along to it for the last couple of years and it has always just been a privilege to go along, but also seeing the kura display their craft as well.
0: Oh, it's all inspiring.
1: Absolutely. The way they're able to control the stage, the way they're able to perform and really make it all come together, it's just always so impressive to see. So excited for another year of that and being able to go along and see it, this time happening at St. Patrick's College.
0: Yes, so stay checked on our socials because we will be, you know, hopefully getting some behind-the-scenes content, like Toby said, but also broadcasting some of the kōrero live.
1: Yes, hopefully, depending on who it is, we will be hopefully plan to do some of it live on Aotearoa Tō FM, but for more information on that, do keep following our social medias, Aotearoa Tō on Facebook and Instagram as well. Should be able to keep you updated on that. Otherwise, you can just enjoy us being there on-site, interviewing as many people as we can, going behind the scenes, just having a bit of an in-person look around the event.
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1: You're here with T and Toby. Keep listening. We're going to be chatting about the kara up in Hawke's Bay who are doing some awesome work, looking after each other, looking after one another's health, and actually getting the social media numbers as well to share their korero with you. We'll tell you all about them and what they're up to very soon. Ate Auto FM.

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1: Now we want to shine light on the wahine out there doing awesome work, because we've been seeing a few stories coming through of them going out and absolutely rocking it, just doing some fantastic stuff. So we are going to tell you a few stories of wahine just doing some awesome stuff.
0: Doing some awesome stuff. And, you know, to kick it off, I mean, it depends how you would put this, but I personally will put it like, hey, the Prince of England met our Queenie.
1: Queen!
0: And that's all to be said, right there.
1: Absolutely.
0: Like that.
1: For those of you who don't know, recently Māori Queen got to meet Prince William at Windsor Castle. It was a historic meeting between the two of them. It took place in Windsor Castle, happening recently. And so they got to meet up and have a little chat together. It was their first meeting. It was their first meeting with the royal family since she has succeeded her father, and. Part of this was just they actually hit it off quite well, sharing interests in environmental causes, helping rangatahi succeed. Also, other members of the family expressing their support of this, and so they were able to discuss a whole range of topics. It was very cool that them kind of having that bit of crossover where and very like UK royalty getting to meet our royalty, for actually getting to meet the Māori Queen and being able to talk about those and being able to meet on equal terms. As well.
0: Yeah, that's really cool.
1: It's very, very cool indeed to be able to meet up with her and just kind of chat about that, chat about the environment, entrepreneurship, supporting rangatahi. And so it is one of those just little stories of, oh, isn't that neat? That's cool.
0: It's cool.
1: Cool that you have that crossover there of just being able to meet the royal family and having a chat with that. Also, quite crazy to think that she's still in her late 20s as well. Just casually, do you want to go to Windsor Castle, by the way, and represent all of Māori at Windsor? No pressure. It's fine. I would crumble. I'd crumble under the pressure. Just casually. Just going to Windsor Castle going, hello, I have a meeting. Can I get a name, please? Yes, with the Prince. Don't mind me. Just want to come in here. Excuse me. Sorry.
0: Just ever so awkward.
1: How do you do? How do you address them? Just, how do you do? Tip the hat. Nice to meet you. I don't know what to do.
0: Curtsy.
1: The Prince, like, he looks like a guy, and he has the demeanor of he's a bloke. He's a chap. You just have a chat with him. But also, you have to remember, he's kind of in the royal family. It has a lot of gravitas and weight in the UK. But I wouldn't know how to handle that. He's a guy wearing a suit with a tie, so I'd just be like, ah, pleasure, how are you? You alright?
0: Toby will be out here being a hot mess.
1: There's a reason why I'm not an ambassador, because I'd be too casual in front of important diplomats. Diplomats walking up going, good afternoon, how are you? And I'd just go, hey, how are you? Everything alright? How's the life?
0: With your trusty Doc Martin boots.
1: Yeah, with holes in them, cracks in the leather. Dirty old baseball cap and just a slightly miscolored jumper that's just worn out, just going, hey, how are you? Things all right? Yeah, cheers, cuz. How's things? But that was quite cool. Another one that came up, which was really interesting, was over in Rarotonga, they got their first female pilot, which is always cool, specifically for the airline, sorry, forgive me. I've got a frog stuck in my throat at the moment, so I'm struggling with
0: Rarotonga.
1: Thank you. Struggling with the rolling of R's today. I need to have a chat with that frog in my mouth and just tell it to get out of the way. But absolutely, quite a big success there. Isabella Drollett McDonald stepped inside a plane on the aircraft, was flown by none other than her dad, and she knew the pilot's life was meant for her and was later able to go on and become Air Rarotonga's first female pilot as well. At just 23 years old. So not only that, first ever female pilot and a really young female pilot as well. She's younger than us and she's qualified to fly planes. And I'm not an expert on it, but from what I've heard, getting a pilot's license isn't easy.
0: I can fly a paper plane.
1: I think I've flown a flight simulator once. I did barrel rolls mainly. It was a great time.
0: Hey, that counts for something.
1: I'm qualified to fly in video games and that's about it. And that's just incredible, just the way that you're able to kind of like get that, all that information and be able to do and be able to study that and achieve something to that degree, because getting a pilot's license is not an easy endeavor. It's also not a cheap endeavor either. So that's super impressive to be able to do that. And so, and being able to follow in the family lineage as well, with her dad being a pilot, but also with her mum travelling a lot for work, her family is naturally fitting for being in the air and doing air travel of that sort. So yeah. It's super cool indeed. And so super excited for the journey ahead for her, and very excited for what she's going to be doing next for that. And it's quite a landmark achievement, so go her.
0: Absolutely.
1: Next one we got for you is Jin Wigmore. You may know Jin Wigmore, singer-songwriter, but she's back on home soil after 13 years of living in LA. Obviously writing new music, has just released the new single Country Diamond. But the reason why we bring her up in this story is because she's also open to delicatessen.
0: Yes, she's just, you know, moving into new avenues, like still, you know, doing her music, still doing, you know, what she loves and what she's... But she's also out here, you know, doing sandwiches.
1: Absolutely.
0: And I think that's awesome.
1: Slinging the delicious sandos over in the suburb of Kingsland in Tamaki Makaurau. And usually when you got like celebrities or ambassadors out there, they might start like put their face on other companies where it's like gin companies, or it's we sell, what are other things that celebrities sell? Sunglasses. Bags
0: and shoes,
1: there you go. And then we've revolutionized the gin industry, and then meanwhile gin's out there just going gin. Miss Wigmore is out there just going, I'm gonna start a deli.
0: Yep, deli.
1: I support that.
0: Absolutely.
1: But that's very cool. If it was local, I'd be like, can we go to Wigmore's deli?
0: Can we go to Wigmore's deli?
1: Actually, I should find out what it's called, because has she done like that? You know, with like family-owned business, where they like name it after their last name.
0: Yeah.
1: Wigmore's Deli.
0: I mean, it's got a ring to it.
1: It kind of does, you know. That works. Wigmore Deli. I'm down for that. But yeah, I do like a deli. It'd be nice if it was closer. Do you reckon they only play her music in it? They don't run like a radio station or a Spotify playlist. They've just got her music on loop.
0: Or like her genre, maybe.
1: Oh, maybe.
0: Yeah, like just.
1: Do you reckon she works on there in like the weekends for like work experience, just for fun?
0: It is called Wigmore Deli.
1: Hey, Wigmore's Deli.
0: Just had to double check that one.
1: There you go. So we just wanted to shine a light on some wahine out there doing some awesome work. We've got Māori queens going overseas and representing us in over in the UK. We've got Aotearoa's first female pilot as well, also at the age of 23, which is super cool. And also we've got local artists coming back over to Aotearoa and starting local businesses too, which is super cool.
0: Awesome. So
1: that is a win for wahine out there, because that's some awesome stuff.
0: Wahine doing cool things, and we just got a kōrero about it, because...
1: Shine a light on the awesome work that's going on, because absolutely, props to all of you.
0: You have a TNC, Aotearoa Toy.

0: This is Aotearoa News. In this update, the government's confirmed a bill around the social media ban is on hold. Senior political reporter Azaria Howe.
1: Education Minister Erica Stanford says the government's steadily progressing with work on a social media and online harm policy, and due to this, Catherine Wed's bill has been deprioritised. Wed's bill would ban social media for those under 16. Stanford says parents are acutely aware of the potential harms of social media and they share these concerns.
0: Fuel, bread, meat and chocolate all keep getting more expensive. Latest Stats NZ data shows average diesel prices have increased 95% since the Iran war broke out. Average petrol prices have risen about 34%. Business reporter Michael Sergal's been crunching the numbers.
2: Diesel prices have almost doubled in the past year, while petrol prices have increased by a third. You'll also pay about a third more for the very cheapest loaf of white bread. The other items that have been shooting up in price, beef, oranges, potatoes, lettuce, lamb, broccoli, wheat biscuits and chocolate.
0: The government's sticking with its cost-cut school lunches model for another year. Associate Education Minister David Seymour today announced this year's budget includes $212 million to extend the program. Jamie Cunningham reports.
3: Lunches now cost an average of $3.50 each, down from more than $8 under the previous Labor government. Seymour says the program is on track to save about $360 million by the end of 2027. He says after early teething issues, the model is improving, with new pilots planned to better identify who should receive the lunches.
0: Believe we still have a long way to go before making meaningful gains in reducing obesity. New global data shows obesity cases are rising more slowly in many developed countries, including New Zealand. And Otago University researcher Rachel Taylor says local initiatives are great, but systemic action is needed. That's news. In sport, a trio of first-round exits for the three New Zealand surfers in action on day one of the World Surf League event at Raglan's Manu Bay. Local Billy Stearmond and Taranaki's Tom Butland lost to Australian and South African opponents respectively in their heats. A Hawaiian rider saw off young Alani Morse. But Morse, a 15-year-old Raglan area school pupil, remains all smiles.
4: To share the lineup with those girls, I couldn't think of anything more special, honestly, and to represent this Kiwi flag with pride.
0: All Blacks coach Dave Rennie concedes there's less depth of talent available now for the national team than in the recent past. Rennie will attend the Chiefs Highlanders Super Rugby Pacific match in Hamilton tonight.
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6: Ngā matapae huarere mō te Whanganui Atara, mō tēnei rā.
7: Mostly cloudy with the chance of an evening shower and southerlies.
6: Today's high, te kaumāwha. Tonight's low, iwa.

0: 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Kia ora te wana, you're here with T and Toby.
1: Welcome along, happy Friday. Hopefully the day is treating you well so far. Gotta say the day's not treating me well so far, because I've reached that kind of like that old person thing of just random joint pain, which is, T, I'm still meant to be in my 20s. Why have I just woken up with random knee pain from exerting myself sitting down at a table?
0: And speaking of pain, I've got like this pain in the tip of my fingers. Like I've been like, you know, hand sewing.
1: Oh, doing sewing and it's pushing into
0: and
1: your finger.
0: And it's a really thick needle. And those who know, you know, when you're like really trying to pull that needle through, it's very sore.
1: That's why you got to wear the thimbles. The thimbles protect your fingers from the needles.
0: I can't with the thimbles though. The thimbles are annoying. Yeah. I find it worse. I rather prick my finger and go through the struggle and the pain.
1: Oh my gosh, the ACC is screaming, just going, where your PPE? No, I don't like
0: no!
1: it.
0: No! Stop telling me what to do and how to look after my own well-being.
1: Stop telling me how to protect myself, and otherwise I'll end up in this situation where I'm wondering why I'm in pain randomly, and you're just going to be standing there going, told you so.
0: I told you time and time again.
1: Do you reckon like an ACC approved sewing setup is that you've got thimbles on every single digit, you've got a hard hat on, you've got ear defenders, you've got like full safety eyeglasses and everything, you're wearing those thick like Kevlar chainsaw trousers, you know, the ones that chainsaw people wear, they're doing logging.
0: Yeah.
1: You're wearing those, like you got to be safe out there. Sewing machines, they don't mess around, bro. I can never be injured while sewing. You can never be too careful. Those knitting needles, they fly, man.
0: Fly.
1: Just put on all the PPE possible. I will be so safe knitting this cardigan. There you go. We're in a giggly mood this afternoon, having a bit of fun here, and hopefully you're having fun as well. Otherwise, if you want to keep having fun and you've got some plans for this weekend, well, we've got some plans for you, because we're going to be doing Weekend Recos. Weekend Recos is the segment at the end of the week. We gather together a whole bunch of events that are taking place this weekend and give you a bunch of recommendations for if you have some free time or want to go and do something with yourself, with your friends, with your whānau, with anybody at all. We've got a wide-ranging list of things you can go and do. But of course, there's so much going on over the weekend. We only just touch on it. So definitely, it's well worth listening, and if none of those events take your fancy, keep doing some more research, because I'm guaranteed there'll be something out there for you to go and do this weekend.
0: And talking about recommendations as well as weekend things and events that are happening, that is the Wellie Night Markets. Those details on that Kaupapa are coming real soon. 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
1: Hane na waiata e whai akane. 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
1: Here with T and Toby, and we're very excited to be talking very soon about the Welly Night Market. Of course, if you want to go and hang out, have some great kites, some great vibes, and just a cool city coming to life atmosphere, you want to go along to the Welly Night Market. We'll give you more information, times, and what you can expect very soon on RT or What's Up FM.
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1: Ah, it's so delicious and great whenever there's a night market on, because it means you don't have to have any dinner plans. You can pop on out, check out a wide array of different types of kai available, and just basically go around the world in 80 bites. It's a delicious time, and Wellington has their night market happening tonight and tomorrow, so it's very exciting indeed.
0: Yes, and it's all going down on 45A Abel Smith Street, Te Aro. They've got heaps going on, you know, aside from like the kai is always on. They've got the live beats, awesome performances, new vendors will be on the spot, so that is going to be real awesome. I mean, if you've been to Wellington Night Markets before, you know that it is the place to get the best kai.
1: On a Friday and a
0: Thursday,
1: Saturday.
0: Thursday, you've got your Dells.
1: Thursday, you're in the heart. Friday, you're in the city. Do you think we could just make like a week long of night markets? Like, where's having a Monday night market?
0: I mean, I'm down. I'm so down. Just do a night market crawl over like the weekend.
1: Around the Lower North Island in a 7-day night market.
0: Let's go.
1: I wonder if we can get funding for that, because I would be so down for that. Try a new market every night.
0: Oh, I'll be so down.
1: But one of the ones that would definitely be on the list, of course, is the Welly Night Market every Friday and Saturday from 5 p.m. So if you don't have any dinner plans tonight or want to go out for some kai on Saturday evening, maybe potentially after you've done a few of our weekend recos during the weekend, then definitely this will be the event to get your puku filled and also your soul filled as well.
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0: Atsiyawato FM, kia ora e te whānau. You are here with the entire UB.
1: Welcome along. And speaking of the whānau, of course, we want to give you some weekend recos. We do this at the end of the week, end of Friday. So in case you don't have any plans or you want to do something and want to make plans, we'll give you a bunch of events that are going on so you can take yourself, take your friends, take your whānau out to some fun events over the weekend. And this weekend is packed.
0: It is actually packed.
1: Super packed.
0: We had to shorten it.
1: We already have to shorten it down. In case you don't realize, the weekend recos, we don't tell you everything that's happening over the weekend. We just give you basically the taster. We give you the appetizer, the bread that comes at the start of the meal.
0: Yep.
1: And then you've got to choose what comes with the rest of the meal. You've got to go out and find what you want to have, what you want to, divulge in and enjoy. We're just there to give you a starter, basically, to pick up your taste buds there and get you interested. Can I give a quick shout out, actually? Social media page, Welly Buzz. Welly Buzz on Facebook and social media. They do a fantastic job at just categorizing and keeping track of all the events that are going on as well. So, Welly Buzz, part of the segment wouldn't be possible without your amazing work that you do. So go check them out. If you want to see local events that are happening, so you don't have to trawl through everything yourself, they do a great job of just going, bonk, here's all the events that are happening.
0: Here it is!
1: And their post for this weekend was 6 pages long, which is just impressive. Let's go through some of the events that we have been talking about throughout the week and just give a quick reminder as to what they are.
0: So to kickstart us off, we've been talking about My Walk-In Wardrobe. That event is happening over in Lower Hutt Event Centre on Sunday.
1: Yes.
0: From 10 a.m. to 2 p.m. This kaupapa is a gold entry coin. Bring cash. They offer also bank transfers. Mm-hmm. But anyone who's a lover of pre-loved, vintage, handmade, just locally made clothing, shoes, jewelry, accessories, the whole shebam. This kaupapa has it all for you. So definitely one I recommend you check out because your girl's been herself.
1: Absolutely. Also, we've got the Welly Night Market. We talked about it just earlier in the show as well. The Welly Night Market every Friday and Saturday from 5 p.m. over on 45A Abel Smith Street. If you want to get some delicious kinds, some good evening vibes as well.
0: And if you're wanting to look after your hauora, well then Tupua Horonuku is having its big opening, Apopora. This event is running from 12 p.m. to 3 p.m. They've got lots happening. Free ride, we'll be checking your bike, giving you a bit of tips. Wildfinder is offering also e-bike rides.
1: Try an e-bike.
0: Yeah.
1: That's pretty fun.
0: That will be cool. They've also got things for the tamariki down on the beach, decorating a drink bottle also. One event that is definitely happening, which is, kind of interesting for especially myself and Toby, but they're doing a passport stamp collection, basically, as you do the hikoi.
1: As you go throughout the location, you can collect stamps as you go on your way through. You see that occasionally in some touristy places like aquariums, museums and all that. You can pick up stamps as you go along, but you can do it for the walk over there. So very excited for that. And you get to check out that brand new walkway along the edge of State Highway 2, along the waterfront there. Check it out for yourself as well. Now, onto the new events, the ones that we haven't talked about yet on the show, but are going to be promoing right now. First one I got for you is Thai Festival, SAWASD. SAWASD New Zealand, 70 years of friendship. It is the Royal Thai Embassy in collaboration with the Thai community across Aotearoa, proudly represents the Thai Festival, SAWASD New Zealand. 70 years of friendship on Saturday the 16th of May at the Michael Fowler Centre. This milestone event marks 70 years of diplomatic relations between Thailand and New Zealand. They're going to celebrate decades of friendship and cultural connection between the two nations, and they invite you to experience it firsthand. From the moment you arrive, you will step into a vibrant celebration of Thailand in the heart of Wellington. With the opening ceremony beginning at 10:45, they've curated a full day of immersive cultural experiences designed to engage, inspire and entertain all ages. There's a rich program of performances and activities including traditional Thai cultural showcases and con mask performances alongside authentic Thai cuisine and live demonstrations of intricate fruit and vegetable carving. Throughout the day, you can take part in a Muay Thai workshop. From 2 p.m, join guided meditation sessions and enjoy traditional Thai massage experiences. So it's all of that, getting the full Thai experience to celebrate 70 years of friendship between Thailand and New Zealand. Good old Aotearoa as well. So, and that's happening at the Michael Fowler Centre, 10 a.m. to 4 p.m, with the opening ceremony from 10:45. Happening tomorrow, and it's a free entry. Free entry for all that awesome stuff going on.
0: Also, for my bakers and, those who love to make cakes, my auntie. There is a cake decorating conference that is happening over on Silverstream Retreat. This kaupapa is one where you actually need to register. It is happening today, tomorrow, and the next. So if you're interested in that kaupapa, that is nzcakeguild.org.
1: The Guild of Cake Decorating. I am a part of the Ancient Cake Guild. That's very cool. On top of that as well, we occasionally have talked about the Titiwai Glowworm tours happening at Botanical Gardens. Well, it's in a similar neck of the woods, but they're doing another one over in Otari Wilton's Bush, 160 Wilton Road, Wilton. It's happening tomorrow from 7 to 8pm. You get to go for a nice little walk around and take a guided night tour through Otari Wilton's Bush. Discover some of the fascinating nighttime residents on your way to see the Titiwai Glowworms. Enjoy the tranquil beauty of the bush after dark and witness the magical glow of these unique creatures. This outdoor night tour takes just over an hour. It requires a moderate level of fitness. The route includes numerous steps and a steep incline to and from the glowworms. Unfortunately, no dogs are suitable. It's not suitable for babies or young children either, but if you do like a nice evening walk, this could be a cool event for you. So get your tickets now.
0: And thanks to Lulita, Wellington's first halal market is coming to here, to Welly, Ngai Ora Town Hill. This kaupapa is happening on Sunday, 2pm to 8pm. They've got lots happening, as well as food, fashion, culture, community. Encouraged to bring your whānau through and around. It's going to be a cool event. And you know, it's Wellington's first halal market, so why not?
1: Very exciting indeed. The first halal market happening. And finally, we've got music in Motutawa Avalon Park. It's a free event. Music in Motutawa 2026 is a free, family-friendly community event celebrating New Zealand Music Month in Lower Hutt. Enjoy a relaxed afternoon of live music in a beautiful outdoor setting featuring performances from Who's Nannies, Unity Wada, Motion Duo, and The Friendlies, plus DJ Hake. Spinning throughout the day, you get to bring the whānau, bring a picnic blanket, and soak up great local music. So that's a super cool event there, and celebrating New Zealand Music Month as well. So there you go. There is just a taster and a music. Of all of the events that are taking place this weekend, there is a whole bunch of stuff going on. So definitely, if you want to go out and do something, this is a good weekend to do it and to go check stuff out.
0: And you know, we do it every weekend.
1: Oh, why is this a thing?
0: So, Toby, get it ready.
1: Oh, all right, here we go. So,
0: go!
1: Welly Night Market, Te Ara Tupu Open Day, Walk-in Wardrobe Sustainability Fashion Market, the Thai Festival, we've got the New Zealand Cake Decorators Conference 2026, Otari Wilton Glowworm Bush Tour, Music in Motutawa Avalon Park, and finally the Wellington Halal Night Market.
0: Woo!
1: Why is this a thing?
0: It's so a thing and I love it.
1: Oh, can we please be done? Kidding.
0: And that's it, E Te Whānau. Make sure you go hit up any of those events, because you know they're always such a vibe.
1: Cool vibes in general. Search awesome up, just search up those names. That's why we do the roundups as well, so you can remember the names, you can search them up for yourself and find out more about them, and go head out there. But also do your own research as well. Check out local social media pages, which can give good recommendations for big events taking place.
0: And so it's time for us to say, might sound crazy, but it ain't
1: no lie. Baby, bye, bye, bye. Thank you for tuning in and thank you for hanging out with us on your Friday. We do appreciate it, getting to listen to awesome Waiata and talk some fantastic kōrero with you as well.
0: And final thing, I just want to say haere hure tō ki a koe to my nanny. It is her birthday. I'm not going to say how old she is because she will like strangle me. Hoi anō!
1: Happy birthday, nanny!
0: Happy birthday, nanny!
1: 45 years young.
0: Yeah, yeah. Catch us on Monday. Also, don't forget, the Saturday sports show is happening. Pōpōra, that is running from
1: 8 a.m. to 10 a.m. with Semi Carissa. And also, you've got DJ Noel Woods hanging out with you in the evenings as well, from the Friday through to the evening, rest of the weekend as well, to enjoy. But yes, like T said, we'll be back on Monday from 11 a.m. So have a fantastic weekend.
0: Hei tērā, a wiki.
1: Ka kite. There. Cheers.
2: This is Aotearoa News.
3: In this update, legislation banning under 16s from social media is on hold as the government looks at the issue in a broader scope. Education Minister Erica Stanford says the government's taking a wider program of work in this area. She's confirmed Catherine Wedd's members bill is being deprioritised. Wedd says the government bill's aiming to be introduced this year, and she's very happy the minister's progressing work on the ban. Education leaders are backing the Waitangi Tribunal's call to halt proposed changes to treaty obligations in education law. The tribunal's found the Crown breached treaty principles by failing to properly consult Māori before announcing changes to the Education and Training Act. It says legislation should be paused with any future changes co-designed with Māori. Principals Federation Vice President Heidi Haywood says they're relieved to see the findings.
4: But at the same time, it just feels like an incredible waste of time. You know, if the due diligence had been done first, then we wouldn't be having to go through this process.
3: Just under 1,500 students have benefited from the government's soon-to-be-scrapped final year fees-free tertiary education scheme. Political reporter Ethan Griffiths has more.
5: The Labor policy paid the first year's fees for tertiary study. The coalition government switched it to the final year, excluding students who'd already claimed the first year. The Tertiary Education Commission says that adjustment meant an artificially low 1,474 students claimed the final year payment.
3: A warning, more New Zealanders will head to Australia if we don't invest more in medicines. A survey has found 55% of respondents believe health should be the highest priority for government funding. Within health, access to publicly funded modern medicines is one of the top priorities. That's news. In sport, disappointment at a first round exit, but Kiwi surfer Billy Stearman remains grateful for the chance to compete at the sport's highest level on his home break. The Raglan Riders lost a close heat to Australian Morgan Sibilek at the World Surf League's New Zealand Pro.
6: I know he's got a feisty backhand and he's been looking good in the free surfs and the warm-ups and stuff, so it's always going to be a big task. But honestly, I've just felt the love all week and over the last few days, and all the kindies and all the schools and all the families have been so supportive.
3: A quarter-final exit for New Zealand squash star Paul Cole at the PSA World Championships in Egypt. Local ace Youssef Ibrahim ended Cole's the world number two's run in four games to reach the semis for the first time. That is sport.
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0: This is Aotearoa News.
1: In this update, Cabinet's weighing up a wider scope law on a potential social media ban for under-16s. Education Minister Erica Stanford's confirmed Catherine Wed's members' bill on a social media ban is being deprioritised in place of other work. Wed says a government bill should be introduced this year. Academic Stephanie Russo is backing a ban.
2: There is a negative association between our youth life satisfaction and social media usage.
1: David Seymour staying tight-lipped on the long-term future of the school lunches program. The Associate Education Ministers announced this year's budget includes $212 million to keep the scheme running into next year. The government says the revamp program is on track to save taxpayers about $360 million by the end of 2027 compared to Labor's model. Seymour says officials are also considering changes beyond that.
3: To make sure that the nutrition is going to the right people at the right time at an affordable price to the taxpayer.
1: Three people are injured, one critically, after a single vehicle crash on State Highway 1 in Canterbury near Rakaia. The road is expected to be closed for some time. A New Zealander evacuated from the Hunter virus-stricken cruise ship this week has touched down in Perth. The Kiwi and five Australians were part of the final group that disembarked in the Canary Islands. Sky News' Kara Hain says they'll be quarantined for 42 days.
4: The latest update we have is that they are all in good health, testing negative to Hunter virus and not showing any symptoms.
1: It'll be hard to miss the splash of pink across the country as communities mark Pink Shirt Day. The movement's fundraising for the Mental Health Foundation to educate schools and workplaces on the impacts of bullying. Campaign manager Rochelle McGill says Pink Shirt Day helps shine a light on bullying and mental health. That's news. In sport, Billy Stearman believes the World Surf League's first event in New Zealand will have a lasting impact on the sport here, despite his early exit. The Raglan local's been beaten in his opening round heat at Manu Bay. But Stearman says having the world's best competing on Kiwi waters has seen young surfers flock to the area.
5: Kind of, you know, motivate everyone and kind of get signatures. And I remember looking up to my favourite surfers when I was a kid. So to see them in the flesh and the surfing they're doing and the energies they're bringing, it's super inspiring. And hopefully they can learn from it and become world champs one day.
1: New Zealand squash star Paul Cole's been knocked out in the quarterfinals at the PSA World Championships in Giza in Egypt. Local ace Youssef Ibrahim came from behind to beat Cole in four games.

0: Rāpiʻiwa Tour. All the best throwbacks, 90s and more.
1: Hey, are you cycling this weekend?
2: Yeah, heading out tomorrow.
1: Okay, remember to have a hmm.
2: Eh?
1: Yeah, go hard, but have a hmm first. And wear all that fancy protective gear you've got. Because you're the best with getting the kids to help in the community garden, and we're going to need all hands on deck if we're going to get those tomatoes as big as last year.
2: Yeah, those tomatoes were like volleyballs. Will do.
3: If you get injured and can't help in the community, it affects others. So have a hmm and think, if you get hurt, who gets harmed? Find out more at acc.co.nz.
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0: This is Aotearoa News. In this update, an academic's calling for a social media ban to be put in place sooner rather than later. A members' bill banning social media for under 16s has been put on hold as the government undertakes more work on the wider issue of online harm. National's Catherine Wedd says the aim is to introduce a bill this year. Academic Stephanie Russo says it's causing harm to young people now.
1: If not outright banning all of the social media, they have to look at specific platforms such as Instagram and TikTok.
0: The government signalling possible changes to its cut-price school lunch scheme after next year. Associate Education Minister David Seymour has announced this year's budget includes $212 million to retain the scheme to the end of 2027. But he says there are still questions to answer before the program's long-term future is locked in.
2: Why do you wait till halfway through the day? Why do children from wealthy households that go to poor schools get it? Why do children from poorer households that may go to wealthier schools not get it?
0: Two people have died and several are injured after a single vehicle crash on State Highway 1 in Canterbury's Rakaia this afternoon. The road remains closed. New Zealand's on the hunt for more spies. The Security Intelligence Service has put out a job ad seeking intelligence case officers for next year and onwards. Staff will hold a high-level security clearance and work in a top-secret environment. The starting salary is $87,000 plus benefits. Former SIS Intelligence Officer Kit Bennett says applicants need a few skills.
3: If you're going to be an intelligence officer involved in human, out on the street if you like, then I think you've got to be innovative and creative and entrepreneurial and a good people person.
0: That's news. In sport, a warning for the Chiefs ahead of tonight's visit by the desperate Highlanders in Hamilton. Chiefs assistant coach Jared Hoiata says everyone in Chiefs camp know the Highlanders' route into the Super Playoffs start by going through them.
4: Nothing believes in their grim and tough crew. They showed that last weekend putting the Waratahs away, so we're under no illusions. That's going to be a tough game.
0: No joy for the home entrants on day one of the World Surf League's New Zealand debut. Raglan veteran Billy Stearman, local student Alani Morse and Taranaki's Tom Butland all exited in the first round. Three-time men's world champ Gabriel Medina comfortably won his opening heat. Aussie great and eight-time world champ Steph Gilmore also easily won her opening women's heat.

0: 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'90s and more. 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
2: Aotearoa. 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

0: is Aotearoa Tour News.
1: In this update, Christchurch police have confirmed a three-year-old girl died in a Maori Hau house fire last night, while her mother is not expected to survive. Four other children, aged between 10 weeks and 5 years, were taken to hospital after the blaze on Whitehall Street around 8:30. Jamie Cunningham reports.
2: Three children have since been discharged into the care of family members, while one is in a stable condition. A 23-year-old woman, the children's mother, is in a critical condition. The fire isn't being treated as suspicious, but an increased police presence will remain in the area while inquiries continue.
1: Three men have been sent to prison after a pack rape of a German backpacker on Auckland's Kay Road last year. Last year, a jury found the trio, aged 19 and 20, guilty of raping a likely unconscious tourist in a van. Ethan Griffiths has more.
3: In a statement, the victim spoke of how she spiralled after the offending, saying the legal process almost killed her. Two of the men, who were found guilty of both rape and aiding their co-defendants, were sentenced to 10 years, 5 months behind bars. The third was sentenced to 8 years, 10 months.
1: Hope from one campaigner, a social media ban will be in place before the election. The government confirmed today a National MP's private members' bill to ban social media for under-16s has been paused. Education Minister Erica Stanford says the government's doing wider work. Before 16 co-chair Cecilia Robinson says that's promising.
4: So this is actually a positive news story today, because what we're seeing is the National and Labor are working together to deliver on the commitment which they've been signalling for the last 6 months.
1: Two people have died and several are injured after a crash involving at least three vehicles on State Highway 1 in Canterbury's Rakaia this afternoon. The road remains closed. That's news. In sport, they rank outsiders, but Highlanders coach Jamie Joseph believes his side can challenge and beat their host, the Chiefs, in tonight's Super Rugby Pacific showdown in Hamilton. Joseph cites his loose forwards as an example, having already challenged and beaten world-class opposition.
5: Last week was the Wallabies, this week it's the All Blacks. Next week it'll be the same. We play Duplessis, Kariffi and Lakai, and I think that's what a player wants. Our loose forwards have held their own.
1: Also, plenty of belief from Auckland FC. They can triumph against Adelaide United on the road tonight and book their spot in the A-League Football Grand Final. The men's tie is all square at a goal apiece. Kick-off set for 9:35 at a sold-out Cooper Stadium. That's sport. I'm Raylene Ramsey.
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Enjoy.

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It's called Ero Mai. We'll catch you next time.

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Oh, hit him up, Styles, on this beautiful, gorgeous Parade Ramiri. 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And man, petrol costs are rising. 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And just the wages aren't following suit with it, eh? 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We've got a whole heap of activity coming up this weekend. Of course, the big one is Te Ara Tupua. Kua whakatū whera, Te Ara. 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

0: happening as well. They had a bit of a softer launch today. And so, yeah, kua rea etahi o ngā kaupapa. Plus, your Aotearoa Tour FM gig guide will check out the local sporting scene, particularly rugby and rugby league, because we are the home of Wellington Rugby League. But up in the music mix before 7 o'clock, stick around for this one from Wycliffe Jean. It's Mona Lisa. What's up in the mix with this one from Hummel Dell? It's Maya. Speaking of gig guide, hopefully you find someone. Yes, Olivia Dean, it's the man I need. Wearing away, air fame, my name. We'll take a break, don't go away.
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0: 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E te whānau, it's official nominations for the Aotearoa Toa Wellington Regional Sports Awards are now open. 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All of the details are there. So don't forget to share this opportunity with your networks so we can come together and celebrate some of the amazing people shaping sports across the Rohe. Yes, and of course, that event is proudly live streamed on our Aotearoa Tour FM platforms. And nominations close on Monday, the 22nd of June. Finalists will be announced mid-July, with the event taking place in August at Wellington College. And finally, if you've got a partner, we'd love to share that for you. 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
1: Knights with the Well. We are the home of Wellington Rugby League, and time to check out the fixtures for the Wellington Men's Premier Competition. Mo Technology, proud sponsors, of course. Porirua Vikings hosting the Randwick Kingfishers at Ascot Park. The Panthers got a club day happening tomorrow. They take on Ngāti Toa and McEwen Park, Kenners Creek. The competition leaders, St. George's Dragons, will host visitors Manuhiri, Wainuiomata Lions, Whitsi Te Rā with the bye this weekend. Reserve grade, 1 o'clock, those games kick off. Petone taking on the Tigers for the Huey Paul Cup, I think it is, at McEwen Park. Of course, the Pitauna Panthers Club Day. St. George's Dragons host Randwick Kingfishers at Cannons Creek Park, and Wainui Lions taking on my club, Te Aroha Eels, over there at Wise Park, Wainuiomata. Those games are kicking off at 1 o'clock. And for the juniors, tomorrow morning, all games hosted at Te Whiti Park and McEwen Park. Yeah, unfortunately, we couldn't host all games here at Te Whiti Park due to the groundwork. So koeira te tikanga, big shout out to the Panthers. And of course, supporting their club day down there as well. First games kick off tomorrow morning at 9 a.m. And for all things rugby league, lock it into the Aotearoa Tory Theme Sports Show tomorrow morning from 8 to 10 a.m.
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0: Mates with the Wally with Aotearoa Cyan met their way out to Azalea. Of course, you can catch you driving you home weekdays from 3 to 6pm. Speaking of driving, well, hopefully walking and biking nowadays. Yes, Te Ara Tupua officially opens tomorrow. Good to see there are 6 places you can stop, rest and enjoy the view. These uranga, or landings or rest areas, they're built at culturally significant sites where they've also planted some additional habitats for marine life, which is awesome. Around these areas, you'll spot the Niho Taniwha design by the Kazi Len Hetet. Man, all the Kazis cashing in on those graph designs. They share it around. I'll share it around. So no doubt we're anticipating a lot of people on the path tomorrow. So a few things to keep in mind before trying the new path. The path has 2 sides, one for kaihikoi, pedestrians, and one for people on the pahikara, one for people that are cycling. Now, the widths of the sides vary, but generally the walking space is about just short of 2 meters wide, the cycling space about 4 meters wide. So, yeah, there you go, e te whanau. So, yeah, enjoy Te Ara Tupua with the official opening tomorrow morning and your chance to experience it throughout the day and throughout the weekend, eh? Moturu mai te whānau, Wyclef Jean, some Hummel Dow taking us to the new sports up next.
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3: Your Mona Lisa, could I get a date on Friday? And if you're busy, I wouldn't mind taking Saturday.

0: This is Atiawatoa News. In this update, a 23-year-old woman who was in critical condition after a house fire in Christchurch's Māori Ho has now died. Her 3-year-old daughter also died last night, and 4 other children aged between 10 weeks and 5 years old were taken to hospital. All but one is now discharged from hospital into the care of family members. Questions about how China could help the US out with its war in Iran as the country leaders met for talks. Xi Jinping and Donald Trump had their final round of talks in Trump's first visit to the country since 2017. Taiwan's been on the agenda for China while the US has been focused on trade. But US Middle East correspondent Gordon Robertson says there's an elephant in the room.
1: The Middle East hasn't overshadowed the talks, but it's clearly been an element of them. And it's an element that gives China leverage going forward because China has influence with Iran.
0: The Sustainable Energy Association's echoing the OECD's warning that gas is not something New Zealand should rely on. Reserves fell by nearly 12% in the year to January after producers revised down their previous estimates of how much natural gas remained in the country. Gas is now at the lowest level since records began 20 years ago. The Energy Minister says the government's confident it can get new gas fields up and running. CN's Chief Operating Officer Gareth Williams says we should be moving away from gas, not trying to restore it.
2: Retaining gas in industry and in homes that we don't need to, that is the wrong solution.
0: The number of Chinese tourists is picking up again. Latest Stats NZ data shows more than 358,000 international visitors arrived in March, the highest March arrivals number since 2019. Chinese visitors soared to more than 24,000, up just over 4,000 on March last year. Infometrics principal economist Nick Brunsdon says the Chinese market's been very slow to recover, but is now strong. That's new. In sport, a concession from All Blacks coach Dave Rennie as he deliberates his first squad for July's Nations Championship Series. He's attending the Chiefs Highlanders Super Match in Hamilton tonight as the squeeze comes on for players to impress. A 34-strong group will be named for the tests against France, Ireland and Italy, with a further 10 added for the tour of South Africa. Rennie says the depth of talent is scarcer than the recent past.
3: In our heyday, you know, we would have had 6 or 7 players featuring in a World 15, and we probably haven't got that number at the moment.
0: At Sport, I'm Nina Burton.
4: 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This is

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1: Okay, my all nights with Noel. Tonight, as we do every Friday, it is Aotearoa Music, Aotika. This is the official Top 7 at 7 in 660, dropping a few spots back. With this, Waiata, we made it in at number 7 here at Atia Watoi.

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Noel Hibernati up before the brand new one from Sun and Water. That one's a remix. Hotel California coming in at number 5 for your official top 787 Aotearoa Music Countdown. We're talking Rakapi now. A rugby local club, Rugby Motefira Swindell. My old team, Avalon, hosting OBU at Fraser Park. Northern United take on Pōneke for the Cyril Collett Memorial Shield at Jerry Collins Stadium. Ngāti Toa Domain will see Parramatta Plimpton battle it out with Haro Boys Marist. Petone Villagers hosting Ōries at the Petone Rec. Tawa take on Johnsonville at Lyndhurst Park. Upper Rams up against MSP at Maidstone Park, which has just been announced as the home for the Hurricanes Poa, the women's team, which is awesome. Great facilities up there. And wrapping out the round is, of course, the Wainui Omata men's take on the Wellington Axemen at William Jones Park for the Bill Jones Cup. So koe ringa whakaritinga mo te whira Swindell as we roll into our way to afar. It is Te Wehi and Hori Shaw teaming up on this track with Catch a Wave. In at number 4 for your top 7 as 7 nights with Noel. Turn it up, sit back, relax, because you got Aotearoa.

te awa toa, te wehi rau a ko hori shou me te wai to catch a wave, te wai tua whaa, for your official top 787 Aotearoa Music Countdown. Kaua e ware ware ki te hara mai a te wehi, ki te whakano iantara po neke neke mo tētahi kōno he te nui, ki te whare St. James Theatre, hei te 26 o hūne, 26th of June. You can purchase your tickets from ticketmaster.co.nz, get them before they do sell out. And of course, he's just released a brand new single as well. In fact, the whole album, check it out. Here's one away from the album, Mama Don't Cry. It's a brand new entry into our top 7 at 7. In at number 3, Iwanati Obatoa.

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0: Tēnā koutou katoa, Nights with the Wild, me taikōrero mai te ao waiata. We're talking Aotearoa Music Awards, and thrilled to announce that Aotearoa hip-hop legend Shane Ness, aka Shay Fu, will be inducted into Te Whare Taonga Pūoro Aotearoa, New Zealand Music Hall of Fame, at the upcoming Aotearoa Music Awards happening Thursday 28th of May at the Civic in Tāmaki Makaurau. The event will also feature a live medley performance by Shay and his band, The Crates. Man, some of those iconic tracks, eh, Wama? No doubt, Shay Fu is one of the most significant local artists of his generation, long a household name in Aotearoa. He came up through Tāmaki in the 90s in the high street scene, where he received a foundational education about DJ culture and hip-hop via the likes of Manuel Bundy. And, of course, part of the Super Groove Kaupapa, where they were inducted into the Hall of Fame in 2014. So you can join us in celebrating Shay's induction on Thursday, the 28th of May at the Civic in Tāmaki Makaurau. And of course, the event will be live streamed via the AMA official media partner, RNZ, and proudly sponsored by New Zealand On Air, New Zealand On Air Music. Me te māngai pāho. Ka pai, Ryan. We wish all of the Aotearoa artists all the best for the upcoming Aotearoa Music Awards. He anō, a koe ringā kōrero mai te ao waiata, bringing you all the best throwbacks, 90s and more. Ko aira, ko Aotearoa.
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0: But the rap, no doubt. Yeah. Play on, play it. Play on, play it. Play on, play on, play on, play on. Cause I like it. No diggity, no doubt. Yeah. Black Street Productions. We out, we out, ride. 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

0: 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Pretty much, you are chasing or seeking forgiveness. This is an idiom for someone who wants their sins forgiven. Now, the word pātero is widely known as the word for a fart. Ai, he ki waha tēnei hei whiu ki te tangata e minaka ana kia murua ana hara. 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Yes, pretty much, yes, you know, if there's someone out there that is seeking forgiveness, or you want to seek that forgiveness, kōrero mai, kei te kimi pātero. 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
3: 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You regulate any stealing of his property. 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
4: Regulators!

0: This is Aotearoa News. In this update, a 23-year-old woman who was in critical condition after a house fire in Christchurch's Mighty Ho has now died. Her 3-year-old daughter also died last night, and 4 other children aged between 10 weeks and 5 years old were taken to hospital. All but one is now discharged from hospital into the care of family members. Questions about how China could help the US out with its war in Iran as the country leaders met for talks. Xi Jinping and Donald Trump had their final round of talks in Trump's first visit to the country since 2017. Taiwan's been on the agenda for China while the US has been focused on trade. But US Middle East correspondent Gordon Robertson says there's an elephant in the room.
1: The Middle East hasn't overshadowed the talks, but it's clearly been an element of them, and it's an element that gives China leverage going forward because China has influence with Iran.
0: The Sustainable Energy Association's echoing the OECD's warning that gas is not something New Zealand should rely on. Reserves fell by nearly 12% in the year to January after producers revised down their previous estimates of how much natural gas remained in the country. Gas is now at the lowest level since records began 20 years ago. The Energy Minister says the government's confident it can get new gas fields up and running. CN's Chief Operating Officer Gareth Williams says we should be moving away from gas, not trying to restore it.
2: Retaining gas in industry and in homes that we don't need to, that is the wrong solution.
0: The number of Chinese tourists is picking up again. Latest StatsNZ data shows more than 358,000 international visitors arrived in March, the highest March arrivals number since 2019. Chinese visitors soared to more than 24,000, up just over 4,000 on March last year. Infometrics principal economist Nick Brunsdon says the Chinese market's been very slow to recover, but is now strong. That's new. In sport, a physical start to Super Rugby's Pacifics Round 14 between two teams with plenty to play for in Hamilton. The Chiefs put on 2 tries in the last 10 minutes of the half to lead the Highlanders 21-7 at the break. Raglan veteran Billy Stearman believes the World Surf League's first event in New Zealand will have a lasting impact on the sport here, despite his early exit. Stearman was one of 3 local wildcards to be knocked down in the first round, but says the inspiration of having the world's best surfers on Kiwi waters can only inspire the young grommets. At Sport, I'm Nina Burton.

0: Mates with the Well, we are the home of Wellington Rugby League, and time to check out the fixtures for the Wellington Men's Premier Competition. Mo Technology, proud sponsors, of course. Porirua Vikings hosting the Randwick Kingfishers at Ascot Park. The Panthers got a club day happening tomorrow. They take on Ngāti Toa and McEwen Park, Canners Creek. The competition leaders, St. George's Dragons, will host visitors Manuhiri, Wainuiomata Lions, Whitsi Te Rā with the bye this weekend. Reserve grade, 1 o'clock, those games kick off. Petone taking on the Tigers for the Huey Paul Cup, I think it is, at McEwen Park. Of course, the Pitauna Panthers Club Day. St. George's Dragons host Randwick Kingfishers at Cannons Creek Park, and Wainui Lions taking on my club, Te Aroha Eels, over there at Wise Park, Wainuiomata. Those games are kicking off at 1 o'clock. And for the juniors, tomorrow morning, all games hosted at Te Whiti Park and McEwen Park. Yeah, unfortunately, we couldn't host all games here at Te Whiti Park due to the groundwork. So koeira te tikanga, big shout out to the Panthers. And of course, supporting their club day down there as well. First games kick off tomorrow morning at 9 a.m. And for all things rugby league, lock it into the Aotearoa Tory Theme Sports Show tomorrow morning from 8 to 10 a.m.
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0: Aotearoa.
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6: Nights with the Wao, hoki maano ki tēne o ngā wakaihoi nei ngā kōrero mai te ao Waiata and some primo news e te whānau. If you love Jack Johnson, well, he's bringing his surf music tour to Ahitereiri, Australia and New Zealand. And guess what? He's going to be joined by special guests Ben Harper and John Butler. His tickets are on sale now at te whānau. Kei te haramai ia ki Aotearoa nei, heading Tāmaki Makaurau Spark Arena and also performing at the Waipara Winehouse, which is North Canterbury ki te Waka a Māui. Friday, November 20th at Auckland, November 22, it's a lazy Sunday in Canterbury. So, yep, there you go, whānau. Get excited. Tickets for Jack Johnson are on sale now. So check out the Ticketmaster website to cop your tickets up. Mo tēnei o ngā kōna he te nunui, Jack Johnson, Ben Harper, John Butler, and no doubt these brothers are pretty cool. They'll probably include a local act as well. So yeah, koe rā etahi o ngā kōrero mai te ao Waiata, bringing you all the best throwbacks, 90s and more. Ko wai rā, ko Ātia Watoa.
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11: 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Another one. Another one. Another one.

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0: E te whānau, its official nominations for the Aotearoa Wellington Regional Sports Awards are now open. 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You can go onto the website wellingtonsportsawards.co.nz. All of the details are there. So don't forget to share this opportunity with your networks so we can come together and celebrate some of the amazing people shaping sports across the Rohe. Yes, and of course, that event is proudly live streamed on our Aotearoa Toy FM platforms. Nominations close on Monday, the 22nd of June. Finalists will be announced mid-July, with the event taking place in August at Wellington College. And finally, if you've got a partner, we'd love to see that for you. 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
0: Koi nei, ko ngā rangana kōrero o te wā.
2: In this update, the war in Iran is continuing to affect sentiment here in New Zealand. ASB's later investor confidence survey shows confidence stabilised last year, but has plunged in the first 3 months of this year. Senior economist Chris Tennant-Brown says there are local dynamics at play, including our flat housing market and interest rate changes. But he says most of the mood change is due to the conflict in the Middle East.
3: There's clearly a global focus, and it's a little bit of deja vu because this is what we saw during the big tariff developments last year, which also weighed on sentiment.
2: And the war in Iran is yet to dampen our tourist numbers. Latest Stats NZ data shows more than 358,000 international visitors arrived in March. That's up 15% on last year. Infometrics principal economist Nick Brunsdon says stopover points in places like Dubai have been affected, but this is only having small impacts.
4: That's obviously changed a bit of how people have got here. It doesn't seem to have changed the number of people coming here, and we still saw quite a strong growth.
2: Police have confirmed a 23-year-old woman's now died after a house fire in Christchurch's Marihō last night. Her 3-year-old daughter was confirmed dead shortly after the blaze on Whitehall Street. 4 other children, aged between 10 weeks and 5 years old, were taken to hospital, with all but one now discharged into the care of family members. Police say the blaze isn't being treated as suspicious, but inquiries are ongoing. And Christchurch's Electric Avenue Music Festival has become the city's most profitable event ever. The February festival drew close to 90,000 attendees over 2 days, generating almost $14 million in visitor spending. That's 30% more than last year and more than any other event the city has ever held. Christchurch New Zealand's head of major events, Karina Finney, says the event's integral to the city's tourism. That's news. In sport, the Chiefs have marched past the Highlanders and jumped to the top of the table for the night, running out 42-12 winners in tonight's only Super Rugby game from Hamilton. The final whistle was overshadowed by a heartbreaking injury to Caleb Tangito, which has Highlanders coach Jamie Joseph feeling for his flying winger on Sky Sport.
5: I haven't heard, but the doctor just said on the way out, said he'd ruptured his Achilles. He was playing really good rugby, young guy, winger, fast guy. So, yeah, look, I mean, that's all I know. Hopefully I'm wrong.
2: Further concerns for the All Blacks coaches in attendance saw Damien McKenzie leave the game after being knocked unconscious. At Sport, I'm Nina Burton.
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Being hosted at St. Patrick's College ki Whakatiki Friday the 29th of May. A Te Awa Toi FM also are proud to be live on location interviewing competitors and supporters from the regions. Kura, with content being shared on our online and on-air platforms here at the station. So lock it in Friday the 29th of May, St. Patrick's College Silver Stream for Ngā Manu Kōrero Wairarapa ki te Wakairangi, proudly streaming live on Aotearoa Tau FM.

0: This is Aotearoa News.
1: In this update, US President Donald Trump says he and President Xi Jinping have made fantastic trade deals after wrapping up talks. Trump told Fox News China had agreed to buy US oil and 200 Boeing jets and says he and Xi had discussed trade, Iran and a lot of other things. Xi's hailed US-China relations, calling them the world's most important. In a joint press conference, Trump's claimed Xi will visit the US in September.
2: We will be reciprocal, like reciprocal trade. The visit will be reciprocal. We're going to lay it on the line.
1: Police have confirmed a 23-year-old woman's died after a house fire in Christchurch's Mighty Ho on Thursday night. Her 3-year-old daughter was confirmed dead shortly after the blaze on Whitehall Street. 4 other children aged between 10 weeks and 5 years old were taken to hospital, with all but one now discharged into the care of family members. Police say the blaze isn't being treated as suspicious, but inquiries are ongoing. The Leaf, we still have a long way to go before making meaningful gains in reducing obesity. New analysis of global data published in the journal Nature shows obesity cases are rising more slowly in many developed countries, including New Zealand. However, unlike many of these countries, New Zealand continues to have a high prevalence of obesity. Otago University researcher Rachel Taylor says local initiatives are great, but systemic action is needed.
3: We really need to look at what sort of food policies we have in New Zealand, how we're advertising products to children, you know, what our curriculum look like in this area.
1: And Hawke's Bay mayors have gone directly to Wellington to prevent further food processing factory closures. It comes ahead of a primary production select committee briefing into recent Heinz Wattie's, Greggs and McCain's factory shutdowns. Claudia O'Neill reports.
4: The mayors say there is strong interest in retaining the region's large-scale vegetable processing capability. They want the government to support growers with an independent study into viable pathways forward. This would assess infrastructure needs, market opportunities, energy and water considerations, logistics, workforce needs and commercial sustainability.
1: News. In sport, Auckland FC have joined the Wellington Phoenix women's side as 2026 A-League grand finalists. Jake Kerwood-Bragg's first AFC goal opened the scoring from a headed corner before a Sam Cosgrove penalty and an 86-minute exclamation point by Logan Rogerson sealed them with a date with Destiny next weekend. The Chiefs have been made to work harder than the final score suggests, running out 42-12 winners in tonight's only Super Rugby match of the night. Final moments of the match will cause a rethink for the All Blacks coaches in attendance after Caleb Tangito ruptured his left Achilles. And world veteran Billy Stearman believes the World Surf League's, first event in New Zealand will have a lasting impact on the sport here, despite his early exit. Stearman was one of 3 Kiwi wildcards to be knocked down in the first round, but says the inspiration of having the world's best surfers on Kiwi waters can only inspire the young grommets. That's news and sport.

0: This is Aotearoa News.
1: Koinei, ko ngā rawa nā kōrero o te wā.
2: In this update, US President Donald Trump says he and President Xi Jinping have made fantastic trade deals after wrapping up talks. Trump told Fox News China had agreed to buy US oil and 200 Boeing jets and says he and Xi had discussed trade, Iran and a lot of other things. Xi's hailed US-China relations, calling them the world's most important. In a joint press conference, Trump's claimed Xi will visit the US in September.
3: We will be reciprocal, like reciprocal trade. The visit will be reciprocal. We're going to lay it on the line.
2: Police have confirmed a 23-year-old woman's died after a house fire in Christchurch's Mighty Ho on Thursday night. Her 3-year-old daughter was confirmed dead shortly after the blaze on Whitehall Street. 4 other children aged between 10 weeks and 5 years old were taken to hospital, with all but one now discharged into the care of family members. Police say the blaze isn't being treated as suspicious, but inquiries are ongoing. The Leaf, we still have a long way to go before making meaningful gains in reducing obesity. New analysis of global data published in the journal Nature shows obesity cases are rising more slowly in many developed countries, including New Zealand. However, unlike many of these countries, New Zealand continues to have a high prevalence of obesity. Otago University researcher Rachel Taylor says local initiatives are great, but systemic action is needed.
4: We really need to look at what sort of food policies we have in New Zealand, how we're advertising products to children, you know, what our curriculum look like in this area.
2: And Hawke's Bay mayors have gone directly to Wellington to prevent further food processing factory closures. It comes ahead of a primary production select committee briefing into recent Heinz Wattie's, Greggs and McCain's factory shutdowns. Claudia O'Neill reports.
5: The mayors say there is strong interest in retaining the region's large-scale vegetable processing capability. They want the government to support growers with an independent study into viable pathways forward. This would assess infrastructure needs, market opportunities, energy and water considerations, logistics, workforce needs and commercial sustainability.
2: That's news. In sport, Auckland FC have joined the Wellington Phoenix women's side as 2026 A-League grand finalists. Jake Kirwood-Brike's first AFC goal opened the scoring from a headed corner before a Sam Cosgrove penalty and an 86-minute exclamation point by Logan Rogerson sealed them with a date with Destiny next weekend. The Chiefs have been made to work harder than the final score suggests, running out 42-12 winners in tonight's only Super Rugby match of the night. Final moments of the match will cause a rethink for the All Blacks coaches in attendance after Caleb Tangito ruptured his left Achilles. And world veteran Billy Stearman believes the World Surf League's, first event in New Zealand will have a lasting impact on the sport here, despite his early exit. Stearman was one of 3 Kiwi wildcards to be knocked down in the first round, but says the inspiration of having the world's best surfers on Kiwi waters can only inspire the young grommets. That's news and sport. I'm

0: Number one for all the best throwbacks, 90s and more.
1: It's always different. It's always good. Number one. Love it.
0: Auntie Owatua.
2: Yo, G, it can't stop me from rapping, can it? Can it hop?

0: This is Aotearoa News.
1: In this update, US President Donald Trump says he and President Xi Jinping have made fantastic trade deals after wrapping up talks. Trump told Fox News China had agreed to buy US oil and 200 Boeing jets and says he and Xi had discussed trade, Iran and a lot of other things. Xi's hailed US-China relations, calling them the world's most important. In a joint press conference, Trump's claim Xi will visit the U.S. in September.
2: We will be reciprocal, like reciprocal trade. The visit will be reciprocal. We're going to lay it on the line.
1: Police have confirmed a 23-year-old woman's died after a house fire in Christchurch's Mighty Ho on Thursday night. Her 3-year-old daughter was confirmed dead shortly after the blaze on Whitehall Street. Four other children aged between 10 weeks and 5 years old were taken to hospital, with all but one now discharged into the care of family members. Police say the blaze isn't being treated as suspicious, but inquiries are ongoing. The Leaf, we still have a long way to go before making meaningful gains in reducing obesity. New analysis of global data published in the journal Nature shows obesity cases are rising more slowly in many developed countries, including New Zealand. However, unlike many of these countries, New Zealand continues to have a high prevalence of obesity. Otago University researcher Rachel Taylor says local initiatives are great, but systemic action is needed.
3: We really need to look at what sort of food policies we have in New Zealand, how we're advertising products to children, you know, what our curriculum look like in this area.
1: And Hawke's Bay mayors have gone directly to Wellington to prevent further food processing factory closures. It comes ahead of a primary production select committee briefing into recent Heinz Wattie's, Greggs and McCain's factory shutdowns. Claudia O'Neill reports.
4: The mayors say there is strong interest in retaining the region's large-scale vegetable processing capability. They want the government to support growers with an independent study into viable pathways forward. This would assess infrastructure needs, market opportunities, energy and water considerations, logistics, workforce needs and commercial sustainability.
1: That's news. In sport, Auckland FC have joined the Wellington Phoenix women's side as 2026 A-League grand finalists. Jake Kirwood-Brike's first AFC goal opened the scoring from a headed corner before a Sam Cosgrove penalty and an 86-minute exclamation point by Logan Rogerson sealed them with a date with Destiny next weekend. The Chiefs have been made to work harder than the final score suggests, running out 42-12 winners in tonight's only Super Rugby match of the night. Final moments of the match will cause a rethink for the All Blacks coaches in attendance after Caleb Tangito ruptured his left Achilles. And world veteran Billy Stearman believes the World Surf League's, Raglan veteran Billy Stearman believes the World Surf League's first event in New Zealand will have a lasting impact on the sport here, despite his early exit. Stearman was one of three Kiwi wildcards to be knocked out in the first round, but says the inspiration of having the world's best surfers on Kiwi waters can only inspire the young grommets. That's news and sport.

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0: This is Aotearoa News.
1: In this update, US President Donald Trump says he and President Xi Jinping have made fantastic trade deals after wrapping up talks. Trump told Fox News China had agreed to buy US oil and 200 Boeing jets and says he and Xi had discussed trade, Iran and a lot of other things. Xi's hailed US-China relations, calling them the world's most important. In a joint press conference, Trump's claimed Xi will visit the US in September.
2: We will be reciprocal, like reciprocal trade. The visit will be reciprocal. We're going to lay it on the line.
1: Police have confirmed a 23-year-old woman's died after a house fire in Christchurch's Mighty Ho on Thursday night. Her 3-year-old daughter was confirmed dead shortly after the blaze on Whitehall Street. 4 other children aged between 10 weeks and 5 years old were taken to hospital, with all but one now discharged into the care of family members. Police say the blaze isn't being treated as suspicious, but inquiries are ongoing. Belief, we still have a long way to go before making meaningful gains in reducing obesity. New analysis of global data published in the journal Nature shows obesity cases are rising more slowly in many developed countries, including New Zealand. However, unlike many of these countries, New Zealand continues to have a high prevalence of obesity. Otago University researcher Rachel Taylor says local initiatives are great, but systemic action is needed.
3: We really need to look at what sort of food policies we have in New Zealand, how we're advertising products to children, you know, what our curriculum look like in this area.
1: And Hawke's Bay mayors have gone directly to Wellington to prevent further food processing factory closures. It comes ahead of a primary production select committee briefing into recent Heinz Wattie's, Greggs and McCain's factory shutdowns. Claudia O'Neill reports.
4: The mayors say there is strong interest in retaining the region's large-scale vegetable processing capability. They want the government to support growers with an independent study into viable pathways forward. This would assess infrastructure needs, market opportunities, energy and water considerations, logistics, workforce needs and commercial sustainability.
1: News. In sport, Auckland FC have joined the Wellington Phoenix women's side as 2026 A-League grand finalists. Jake Kirwood-Bryke's first AFC goal opened the scoring from a headed corner before a Sam Cosgrove penalty and an 86-minute exclamation point by Logan Rogerson sealed them with a date with Destiny next weekend. The Chiefs have been made to work harder than the final score suggests, running out 42-12 winners in tonight's only Super Rugby match of the night. Final moments of the match will cause a rethink for the All Blacks coaches in attendance after Caleb Tangito ruptured his left Achilles. And world veteran Billy Stearman believes the World Surf League's, Raglan veteran Billy Stearman believes the World Surf League's first event in New Zealand will have a lasting impact on the sport here, despite his early exit. Stearman was one of 3 Kiwi wildcards to be knocked out in the first round, but says the inspiration of having the world's best surfers on Kiwi waters can only inspire the young grommets. That's news and sport.

0: Azi yau a toa. Baby, I do it for you. 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Our love is a lie.
1: Yo, what up, it's Zacharys. Right here.

0: is Aotearoa News.
1: Ko inei, ko ngā rangua nā kōrero o te wā.
2: In this update, US President Donald Trump says he and President Xi Jinping have made fantastic trade deals after wrapping up talks. Trump told Fox News China had agreed to buy US oil and 200 Boeing jets and says he and Xi had discussed trade, Iran and a lot of other things. Xi's hailed US-China relations, calling them the world's most important. In a joint press conference, Trump's claimed Xi will visit the US in September.
3: We will be reciprocal, like reciprocal trade. The visit will be reciprocal. We're going to lay it on the line.
2: Police have confirmed a 23-year-old woman's died after a house fire in Christchurch's Mighty Ho on Thursday night. Her 3-year-old daughter was confirmed dead shortly after the blaze on Whitehall Street. 4 other children aged between 10 weeks and 5 years old were taken to hospital, with all but one now discharged into the care of family members. Police say the blaze isn't being treated as suspicious, but inquiries are ongoing. Belief, we still have a long way to go before making meaningful gains in reducing obesity. New analysis of global data published in the journal Nature shows obesity cases are rising more slowly in many developed countries, including New Zealand. However, unlike many of these countries, New Zealand continues to have a high prevalence of obesity. Otago University researcher Rachel Taylor says local initiatives are great, but systemic action is needed.
4: We really need to look at what sort of food policies we have in New Zealand, how we're advertising products to children, you know, what our curriculum look like in this area.
2: And Hawke's Bay mayors have gone directly to Wellington to prevent further food processing factory closures. It comes ahead of a primary production select committee briefing into recent Heinz Wattie's, Greggs and McCain's factory shutdowns. Claudia O'Neill reports.
5: The mayors say there is strong interest in retaining the region's large-scale vegetable processing capability. They want the government to support growers with an independent study into viable pathways forward. This would assess infrastructure needs, market opportunities, energy and water considerations, logistics, workforce needs and commercial sustainability.
2: That's news. In sport, Auckland FC have joined the Wellington Phoenix women's side as 2026 A-League grand finalists. Jake Curwood-Bright's first AFC goal opened the scoring from a headed corner before a Sam Cosgrove penalty and an 86-minute exclamation point by Logan Rogerson sealed them with a date with Destiny next weekend. The Chiefs have been made to work harder than the final score suggests, running out 42-12 winners in tonight's only Super Rugby match of the night. Final moments of the match will cause a rethink for the All Blacks coaches in attendance after Caleb Tangitoe ruptured his left Achilles. And world veteran Billy Stearman believes the World Surf League's, Raglan veteran Billy Stearman believes the World Surf League's first event in New Zealand will have a lasting impact on the sport here, despite his early exit. Stearman was one of 3 Kiwi wildcards to be knocked out in the first round, but says the inspiration of having the world's best surfers on Kiwi waters can only inspire the young grommets. That's news and sport. I'm Nina Birkin.
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8: Aotearoa, Wellington's number one for all the best throwbacks, 90s and more.

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Green grasses grow, flowers lift their heads, and over all the plain, wonder spreads of life.

0: This is Aotearoa News.
1: In this update, US President Donald Trump says he and President Xi Jinping have made fantastic trade deals after wrapping up talks. Trump told Fox News China had agreed to buy US oil and 200 Boeing jets and says he and Xi had discussed trade, Iran and a lot of other things. Xi's hailed US-China relations, calling them the world's most important. In a joint press conference, Trump's claimed Xi will visit the US in September.
2: We will be reciprocal, like reciprocal trade. The visit will be reciprocal. We're going to lay it on the line.
1: Police have confirmed a 23-year-old woman's died after a house fire in Christchurch's Mighty Ho on Thursday night. Her 3-year-old daughter was confirmed dead shortly after the blaze on Whitehall Street. 4 other children aged between 10 weeks and 5 years old were taken to hospital, with all but one now discharged into the care of family members. Police say the blaze isn't being treated as suspicious, but inquiries are ongoing. Belief, we still have a long way to go before making meaningful gains in reducing obesity. New analysis of global data published in the journal Nature shows obesity cases are rising more slowly in many developed countries, including New Zealand. However, unlike many of these countries, New Zealand continues to have a high prevalence of obesity. Otago University researcher Rachel Taylor says local initiatives are great, but systemic action is needed.
3: We really need to look at what sort of food policies we have in New Zealand, how we're advertising products to children, you know, what our curriculum look like in this area.
1: And Hawke's Bay mayors have gone directly to Wellington to prevent further food processing factory closures. It comes ahead of a primary production select committee briefing into recent Heinz Wattie's, Greggs and McCain's factory shutdowns. Claudia O'Neill reports.
4: The mayors say there is strong interest in retaining the region's large-scale vegetable processing capability. They want the government to support growers with an independent study into viable pathways forward. This would assess infrastructure needs, market opportunities, energy and water considerations, logistics, workforce needs and commercial sustainability.
1: That's news. In sport, Auckland FC have joined the Wellington Phoenix women's side as 2026 A-League grand finalists. Jake Curwood-Bright's first AFC goal opened the scoring from a headed corner before a Sam Cosgrove penalty and an 86-minute exclamation point by Logan Rogerson sealed them with a date with Destiny next weekend. The Chiefs have been made to work harder than the final score suggests, running out 42-12 winners in tonight's only Super Rugby match of the night. Final moments of the match will cause a rethink for the All Blacks coaches in attendance after Caleb Tangito ruptured his left Achilles. And world veteran Billy Stearman believes the World Surf League's, Raglan veteran Billy Stearman believes the World Surf League's first event in New Zealand will have a lasting impact on the sport here, despite his early exit. Stearman was one of 3 Kiwi wildcards to be knocked down in the first round, but says the inspiration of having the world's best surfers on Kiwi waters can only inspire the young grommets. That's news and sport. I'm Nina Burton.
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1: This is Aotearoa News.
2: In this update, Christchurch residents can expect an increased emergency service presence in Maraho following a fire that claimed the lives of a mother and daughter. The 23-year-old mother and her 3-year-old daughter were killed after the Whitehall Street blaze. The 3-year-old girl's 4 siblings were hospitalised, with 3 of them now in the care of family and 1 still in hospital. Police say the blaze isn't suspicious. A person has been seriously injured after a car crash in central Wellington last night. Police responded to reports of a crash involving a car and a pedestrian on Cudlow Drive near Willis Street around 11:30pm. Overseas, and a new outbreak of Ebola has broken out in the Democratic Republic of Congo, killing 65 people. The BBC reports 246 cases have been reported, mainly in gold mining towns in the eastern Ituri province. International Federation of the Red Cross spokesperson Ariel Keston says it's very serious.
3: It's a strain of the virus for which there is no vaccine and there is no treatment. So that means the containment measures for these epidemics are going to be much more complex.
2: US President Donald Trump has left China after talks with Chinese President Xi Jinping. Trump told Fox News yesterday China had agreed to buy US oil and 200 Boeing jets and says trade in Iran were among other topics discussed. Xi said the two countries had reached a new bilateral relationship and Trump's claimed Xi will visit the US in September. In a joint press conference, Trump says he's very impressed with China.
4: This has been an incredible visit. I think a lot of good has come of it. We've made some fantastic trade deals, great for both countries.
2: That's news. Sport, and Auckland FC has used its underdog tag as motivation to pound Adelaide United 3-0 and make the A-League Grand Final. The tie was deadlocked heading into the return leg across the ditch, but Black Knights coach Steve Corica says his team was fired up by critics saying they couldn't win.
5: Everyone wrote us off and, you know, we performed like that, you know, 3-0 away from home. Everyone performed at a very high level and, you know, we're through to the final.
2: The Chiefs have beaten the Highlanders 42-12 in Hamilton to go top of the Super Rugby table. And Lewis Clairbert's won the 200-metre freestyle title at the National Swimming Champs in Auckland. That is sport. I'm Diana Vesic.
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7: Checking out your weather for Saturday morning. It's mostly cloudy today with a chance of a light shower and southerlies expected. You're looking at a high of 13 degrees, but right now it is 9 degrees.
8: Kia ora, I'm Mariana Horner, proud grandmother of my beautiful mokopuna. 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
9: 10 is a number you can count on. That's 10 names to call each other for backup. It's 20 hands fine-tuning the latest tech. It's hundreds of hours training together to be top of your game. 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
11: Morena, good morning. Look at us on the 16th of May. Another brand new day for us to enjoy. A day for us all to reset and get on with it. Saturday morning on the greatest sports show in the universe. And I'm Simi Carissa here for another 2 hours talking to our local leaders. Everyone in sports, jamming with everyone about anything and everything. We've got a great show ahead of you for the next 2 hours. We're going to be talking to Ken Laban, Nick Mills, Ezra Upalii, the wonderful Fran Scully joins us, and Dave Fatsafa from College Sports Wellington will be joining us. Be good to catch up with Fatsafa. Peter Hawade will be joining us regarding cricket. Charlie Gubb, it is magic round, so we had to get Charlie Gubbin. Zoe George joins us, and Naniwa Roberts joins us as well for what will be an exciting week for a lot of people leading into Thursday next week, because it is the Hutt Valley Sports Awards. That's right. Everyone, get out there. You should be shopping for your outfits. The women look fantastic. The men look average. And we'll be live streaming it live on RTAwatoa FM's Facebook page and YouTube page. Hutt Valley Sports Awards, we are on Thursday. It's going to be awesome. I know it's going to be awesome. But before then, we have a sad day to get through. We've got club rugby to get through. We've got league to get through. We have to talk about a few topics. Outside of Magic Round, we've got to talk Moana Pacifica. The drama of Moana Pacifica. Will they stay? Will they go? Will they find sponsors? It's an interesting business model. And listening to some of the organisations or representatives that want to take over early in the week, New Zealand Rugby are looking for viable, well, it was their own words, for them to be able to provide a viable and tangible model for New Zealand Rugby. I don't think there's a problem with getting a team. I think the problem is finance. And, you know, you watched the game last night, Otago versus the Chief, all good, you know, great, but we all knew Otago were going to lose. We all knew it. So when the new CE says, you know, is it viable to have five teams? Well, maybe you should get rid of one and then put Moana Pacifica in. And then you've got your five. Because to be fair, there's no one going to the stadiums. No one's in there. But then Moana Pacifica also have to figure out, what is your business plan? What is the use of having a car sponsor and an apparel sponsor? I know it's full of jerseys and stuff like that, but if you were a owner of it and you are a health provider, where were the pharmaceutical companies that could have sponsored you? Where's an underlining strategy that Moana Pacifica could promote health initiatives for Pacifica? You know, why not turn itself on its head and be a team that's actually out in the community representing and talking about health initiatives for Pacifica? Just a thought, because, you know, we don't all need Ford on our jerseys. Yes, they are great sponsors, but there are other people out there. And maybe it's the strategy and the purpose around maybe having a health messaging in the team. That'd be nice, maybe. But we got a lot of people to talk with. Got a lot of people that we can discuss this with. All the best to everyone that will be playing sports today. If you're in the car already, kids, if you're in the car, are you excited? You should be excited. You're on your way to juniors, on your way to sports. And I just want to say, last couple of weeks, we have been talking about lack of numbers in sports, people not participating. But one thing I forgot to say is thank you to everyone out there that is playing. A massive thank you to everyone out there that is getting up today to go play sports. Thank you for being a player, a referee, an official. You know, even though there's this whole numbers are dropping, and yes, but people are still out there doing it, which is great. Our first guest this morning comes from a long line of legends, King Kamaka being one of them. It is the mayor of Lower Hutt and sports personality Ken Laban. Morena, how are you, brother?
12: Yeah, very good. Nice to be with you, bro.
11: Nice to be with you. King Kamaka came out about a week ago. You looked like you were having a lot of fun here in the greatest city in New Zealand. Any dress rehearsal there, or just come straight from the heart, all those wrestling moves?
12: Well, it's all part of the package, I suppose. For
11: the full package. The Rick Rude.
12: The full package. When the when you sign up for the mayor, you need to have a very open mind.
11: Yep.
12: And when I went to the meeting, I said, I have to do what? So it was one of those. It was one of those days. But, you know, it was a lot of fun. You know, I think it's a Valiant Pro, the name of the organisation that put it on. I'd never been to one of those local events before. Couldn't believe the crowd. Couldn't believe the atmosphere. The coverage has been amazing. Damien Collins was the MC, of course, well known to all of us.
11: Yep.
12: He did a great job. And the kids especially enjoyed every minute of it. So, it was a bit of a laugh.
11: Oh.
12: And I'm very happy that I won.
11: Well, we're happy you won as well. And we were talking about every wrestler has a persona and they come out in costumes. We were quite interested in your persona of character on the night as coming up as the hardworking Samoan father who, comes in there and fusses everyone. So was that your plan with your publicist?
12: Am I fighting The Rock next?
11: Fighting Mark.
12: Anybody. Yeah, I don't know. I think it's all part of the fun on the night. But like I said, I couldn't believe the crowd. It was standing room only. And everybody enjoyed themselves.
11: Mm.
12: And, I think overall it was a very, very entertaining, night. And I think they've got three of those, three events scheduled for the Hut. It was good fun to be involved.
11: I just spoke about it earlier, Ron. Thursday night, it is the Hutt Valley Sports Awards. Everyone comes together. It's the highlight for the sporting community in the Hutt Valley. How are you and your team? I'm sure organisation have already been sorted, but congratulations on getting to the start line for Thursday.
12: Yes, they're looking forward to it. The 16th year of the Hutt Valley Sports Awards, again at the Walter Nash Stadium. Over 1,000 people, of course, are in the house again, plus entertainment and the orchestra, and we're really pleased to have Holly Smith as a headline entertainer this year as well. So looking forward to it. It's our annual opportunity to acknowledge, recognise and pay tribute at all levels of sport, from grassroots right through to the elite level. So looking forward to Thursday night.
11: And for the media contribution nominations, we have so much interest in the finalists, especially with Beyond the Dugout with Chopper, and also Adam Fotoese, who is a GP doctor in our medical centre. So we were very happy with those nominations.
12: Oh, yes. Yeah. Well, I'm not familiar with Adam. What's he been nominated for?
11: He's been nominated for my social media for the Pacific, Hutt Valley Pacific Rugby League.
12: Oh, awesome.
11: That was good. Speaking about Pacifica, your thoughts currently on the Moana Pacifica, situation. Everyone has a bit to say. Everyone's saying where they're going to get their finances from. But one comment from the CE of the organisation wanting to engage with it was they had a meeting yesterday with New Zealand Rugby, and New Zealand Rugby wanted to see a viable and tangible model. So that was an interesting comment because it sounds as if they're not there yet with New Zealand Rugby's comfort levels.
12: Well, if they haven't got the money, then they're not going to be in the comp. See, that's the bottom line. The question that many of us have raised is what should New Zealand Rugby's role be in helping them secure that funding?
11: Mm.
12: And what role should that be in New Zealand Rugby's commitment to one, expansion of the Super Rugby competition? You don't expand it by taking teams away. And two, they have talked for many years that the purpose behind this was to acknowledge and recognise that sacred relationship between the Pacific and New Zealand Rugby. Well, how do you recognise that if you take the team away? So the issue that I've raised is that the walk doesn't match the talk. And in my view, the New Zealand Rugby should be doing everything that they can, even if it's temporarily support them financially, and put the necessary people in place to help them secure independent sponsorship so they can stay in the competition. That, to me, would be the ideal situation. That would represent leadership and a commitment. And, you know, clearly, Moana Pacifica have run out of money and have run out of commercial partners.
11: Mm.
12: So unless they fix those two things, they're not going to be able to afford to be in the comp. But I would think that we could have given them an opportunity for two more years supported by New Zealand Rugby, World Rugby, and we could have put some administrative and commercial support alongside them and help them generate the funds so they can stay in the competition. That to me would have represented leadership in a that fulfills the commitment that everybody made when the team was established 5 years ago. But to just walk away on the basis that they can't do it or they're not good enough or they don't have a proposal to do and then not offer to help, that's the bit that I find frustrating. New Zealand Rugby do have the funds to be able to help them and support them stay in the comp for the next 2 years, and they have the wherewithal to provide the administrative support to allow them to get the, to engage with commercial partners either here in New Zealand or around the world so they can sustain themselves independently in the competition. You know, the fact that they've fallen on hard times now, well, you know, every club and every team and every sport goes through that. But, you know, my issue is just walking away after 5 years and saying, well, they can't do it, they're not done, let's be done with it. So how does that, you know, how does that improve or how does that achieve what they set out to achieve with their, you know, objectives when they established the competition? That's what I find enormously frustrating.
13: Slogan for Super Rugby in 2026 is next chapter. The next chapter. But you're right. When Super Rugby started, all the franchises were losing money left, right and centre. When it first started, they had their ups and their downs, and we are only 5 years into this. So it'll be interesting where this lands for Moana Pacifica, so all the best to them. Also in the news this week is Mr. Cleary has decided to walk away, not walk away, has called time on his coaching appointment at Panthers and said that I would consider a rep role, but not another NRL role. Your thoughts?
12: Yeah, well, that's clearly an indication from him that New South Wales State of Origin team, the next time the job comes up, he would be interested and he'd be a walk-in for that job as well. Semi 24/7, if you're an NRL first-grade coach, and he's been doing it for a long, long time, loves the game, loves the coach, but getting to the stage now where there's nothing more in the NRL that he can do. Four-time premiership winner, I think six-time grand finalist as well, and has already indicated that he's not going to coach another NRL team. So I would think that, you know, that only really leaves New South Wales or Australia for him to coach at a representative level, or who knows. He was approached to coach Tor Samoa, and because Penrith were where they were at the time and he was in the middle of rebuilding the side, he was very keen to support Tor Samoa. But the current head coach of Tor Samoa is Ben Gardner, who was a long-time assistant at Penrith. And I know that Ivan Cleary had said to Haynes, my son Haynes, who's the GM of Tor Samoa, that if you've got Ben Gardner, that he would be happy for all of the Penrith boys and the Penrith facilities to be made available for Tor Samoa. So Jerome and Stephen Crichton, who at the time, when they were first picked for Tor Samoa, were Penrith players, and obviously Brian To'o as well, that was all Ivan's influence. So who knows where he could turn up as well, you know. And I'm sure he'd love to be involved with Tor Samoa as well. Well, I know because he's indicated, and he's very close to a lot of those boys. So Tor Samoa, New South Wales, Australia, all of those are opportunities for Ivan Cleary. He would just merely have to announce that he's available, and the next time the job comes up, I would suggest it be his.
13: That's exciting. That is very exciting, especially for Tor Samoa fans. Before we let you go, we know that you love pushing play, and Te Ara Tupu was opened, and everyone now can walk along the water from Petone to Nauranga. Congratulations on all those people that were able to work hard for that project to come to fruition, especially those that were out there doing the digging.
12: Yes, well, it's a fabulous... the finished product out of Tupua, obviously the resilience and seawall side of it to protect State Highway 1 and the railway tracks was a big motivating factor. But the finished product is superb. You know, you can cycle, walk, run now, connects Lower Hutt and Wellington, very, very safe. and beautifully put together by Waka Kotahi and a number of alliance parties that were involved. Hugely expensive exercise, but now it's going to be there forever, built for generations to come, and a great resilience project, a great climate change and environmental project as well. So very good for both Lower Hutt and Wellington.
13: What do you have planned today? Do you get a rest for a couple of hours?
12: I'm going to go to the O'Shea Shield at Sacred Heart College sometime this morning. I might go and watch a few of my Ngāhawe Whā girls are playing women's rugby as well, so I'll probably catch some local sport. And I think I might be going to Petone Ori's this afternoon, so looking forward to the day.
13: Perfect. Be safe out there. Enjoy the day. Thank you always for being on the show.
12: My pleasure.
13: All right. Take care. Fa. Right, that was Ken Laban, sports personality as well as mayor of Lower Hutt City. Great to have him on there. The man who loves to wrestle. That was actually quite nice to watch. Now we're bringing in the voice of Wellington. It's great to have him on. We haven't spoken to him in a couple of weeks. It is our brother, Nick Mills. Morning, how are you, brother?
14: Good morning, fellas. How you doing?
13: Good, good. Good morning to you. Wonderful day to reset and start again. How was your week? Busy?
14: Very, very busy week. Yeah, everything moving along quite quickly. Things feel like, the tenseness of it sort of lifting a bit.
13: That's good. We haven't spoken in a couple of weeks, but I'd like to dial back to the 25th of April, where Wellington had experienced some horrendous storm earlier in the week, and then by the end of it, close to 35,000 people and every single corporate box at the stadium was packed as the Warriors took on the Dolphins, and there you were in the middle of it on socials. How was that evening for you?
14: You know, it was one of the great evenings I've had in Wellington. I remember, there's so several big occasions where big functions have happened, but, the All Whites, when they qualified for, the World Cup, last time when they played and they had a full house and the whole city lit up. You know, there's been concerts when things have lit up, AC/DC. That, to me, was one of those evenings where everything fell into place. The weather was beautiful. There wasn't a breath of wind anywhere. Beautiful night. And the cross-section of community that went to that game was unbelievable. It was not, you couldn't stereotype the crowd in any form or any way apart from one comment that they were there for a good time and they got it.
13: That's what I loved. I knew you would say this because did you take a moment at that point when you saw the cross-section and you're a true Wellingtonian man and say, I love my city when it just works like this?
14: You know, I do love my city, and I know that, normally those big events like Cuba Duba and that stuff, the Newtown Fairs, all when things are free and people can turn up and have a good time and they're free. But a lot of people paid a lot of money to go and watch the Warriors, and it still worked just as efficiently. I mean, it was a very, very good night. And I said the next week that I had to take my hat off to the management and the organisation of Henry Stadium, because I thought that from the minute, I lined up to get in to the minute that I was in that huge, massive crowd leaving, everything was perfect. No one could do anything better.
13: And then your mind goes towards exactly that, the logistics, the coordinating, the details that the Warriors management and the stadium had worked, knowing that the game had been sold out and what they needed to deliver in that entertainment experience.
14: And, you put the organisation from Wellington NZ, the organisation that brought it all here and put it all together, they were part of it. They'd already done, a huge, big, a disco party event on the waterfront, the international event that they'd done on the waterfront. So, I was starting to get impressed by the way things were held in Wellington.
13: We can do it. These big events, we can do it. And our people are ready to be entertained. It just needs to be the right thing.
14: But the problem that we do have, and I don't want to be negative on a beautiful Saturday morning, I love Saturdays, I don't want to be negative even slightly, but we've got this opposition now I suppose it is opposition of a beautiful stadium right in downtown Christchurch. You know, we've got Eden Park that can hold 60,000 against our 35,000. You know, we've got a covered stadium in Dunedin. Mm. We now have to compete for these events a hell of a lot harder than we ever had to before. And, you know, we're going to start missing out on, there's no question, you know, the Robbie Williams thing. I'm not too fussed that Robbie Williams didn't come back to Wellington. It doesn't concern me. But, you know, that's nearly sold out in Christchurch, where they can hardly sell a ticket in Auckland. So it shows how popular that stadium's going to be.
13: Magic Round kicked off last night. League is up and about. And prior to Magic Round even starting, the announcement of Ivan Cleary ending his tender with the Panthers, huge news, but great motivation for the Panthers as they head into Magic.
14: You know, I looked at that and I thought to myself, you know, everybody talks about going up out on top. Michael Jordan decided that, you know, when he probably had a couple of years left in him to retire, one of the, you know, greatest of all time, if not the, well, probably is the greatest basketball player of all time. Mm. You know, and I thought to myself that Ivan Cleary, you know, he's still a reasonably young man. He's not an old guy.
13: Nope.
14: You know, he's no Wayne Bennett.
13: Nope.
14: And to go out, you know, he's done everything he possibly can have done. And to go out and say, I'm going to look at other things in my life. I just felt it was an incredible story. I love that story. I reckon he'll be back, or I reckon that, you know, he probably wants to let his son, you know, play under somebody else. I don't know. There'll be some ulterior motive, but I thought it was a great decision, and they're a great organisation. Whether it's all about him or not, I don't know. We'll find that out.
13: Moana Pacifica going through the dryer at the moment in terms of where they will end up. And it brings in so many players with regards to their future. Your thoughts throughout the week of reading those articles?
14: Yeah, I started, you know, way back when the announcement was made that the, you know, that it was going to end. I came out quite strongly because of my Samoan background. I grew up in Western Samoa, so that background for me has always been an important part of my life. And I said it's time now for us, the Polynesia people, to stand up and look after themselves. You know, this is obviously a blow, but you know, there seems something weird, because that exactly thing happened. They started standing up and said, hey, give us an opportunity to put something together with our own people and our own finances, and they don't even want to talk to them, which really concerns me.
13: Let's get back to some great news for ourselves. The Hurricanes, can they go all the way? I know.
14: Oh, there's no question. They're hot favourites.
13: Yeah.
14: There's no question that they can't. There's no one that I can see that can beat them. I mean, the Blues today will get thumping. I don't think Canterbury is strong enough. The only one that can be an obstacle, and it'll be the grand final, it'll be the Chiefs.
13: Yeah.
14: And that it'll be on the night. I definitely think they can go the whole way. But what's really exciting me today, and it's at 6 o'clock tonight, is the Phoenix Woman, and what a, you know, this Bev Priestman, who I was lucky enough to spend 20 minutes with before she flew out to this game. Wow, have you ever met her? Have you ever interviewed her?
13: No, I haven't. Is she incredible?
14: Oh man, you've got to do that. When she comes back, you've got to say, come and spend some time with me in my studio, or go and take a microphone and talk to her. She's one of those people, you know, in life you meet these people that you just want to rub shoulders with.
13: Yes.
14: They say rub, you know, there's a great old saying, you know, you've got to rub shoulders with the right people. You know, when someone is so, I don't know, energy full of something, you just want to rub shoulders. She's exactly that person. I've never met her before, never spoken to her before, knew nothing about her apart from what I'd read and what we'd all read about, you know, situation where the only reason we got her here. But she's one of those, she's incredible. She's incredible. For her alone, let alone the organisation, which I hope they do win for the organisation and for our city and for our country and for women, I hope they do win. But for her alone, I hope they win.
13: You're not wrong, because she did come with a bit of controversy. But I'm glad
14: But, you know, you're not going to get a superstar over here. Like, she's a superstar in female football coaching. You know, a superstar.
13: Yes.
14: She's won a gold medal at an Olympics as a coach. I mean, you know, ask yourself, how are you going to get that person to coach in the Wild Phoenix? There's got to be some reason. And there was a reason. Who cares? Now, she's made redemption. She showed what she can do. And I just hope for her alone, let alone the rest of us, that they win tonight at 6 o'clock.
13: Bro, I hope they win as well. And finally, speaking of football, Auckland's result versus Adelaide last night, Their backs were up against the wall and they came through.
14: Yeah, incredible result. I mean, to go one better than they've gone last year. They made the semi-final last year and didn't win this year. They're in the grand final. That's incredible too. That's an incredible story. But the difference between that story and our Phoenix story is that story, you've got one of the richest men in the world backing it. You know what I mean?
13: Yep.
14: Now, there's no magic thing that happens when you have a rich person in success. You know what I mean? Because they can buy what they need. You know, whereas the Phoenix couldn't buy what they need. They created what they needed. And I'm not taking anything away from Auckland. That's a great performance, and I hope they win as well. I'd love them to win. You know, it'd be great for them to win. It'd be the first time that we've won something in a cross-national, you know, the league. We've never won the league, you know, so it'd be great.
13: Mm. Look, as always, thank you so much for spending time with us. We won't keep you any longer. Enjoy your Saturday. We know how much you love it and the time you spend with your whānau.
14: Much pleasure. Much pleasure talking to you guys. You have a great day.
13: Take care.
14: Bye.
13: That was Nick Mills giving us 10 minutes of his wonderful Saturday morning. It's time to check in with the unofficial mayor of Lower Hutt. It is Ezra Yupa Lee. So Lee, mahalo so for.
15: Okay, I'm in a wheel. How are you, bro?
13: I'm good, man. How are you? Oh, are you there?
15: Great day for it.
13: Yeah, oh, very. Great day for it. Big day for the club, for yourselves. You guys have got hosting rights today.
15: Yeah, finally back on the rec, which is going to be nice, obviously, for the club, obviously, for the four teams, but also for the supporters and everybody. But I guess the main thing is really just acknowledging all our old-timers, so those who are still around, still able to get down to the club. There's obviously, there's a few that have gone before us, but old time is about recognising those who, I guess, if there's one sort of fixture throughout the year, aside from McBain and potentially a Jubilee Cup final, ensuring they get down to the club and get amongst the festivities, that sort of, this is the one that they get down to. So it's cool to, yeah, get some of the old timers down there and mix and mingle and tell some stories from yesteryear.
13: You couldn't have asked for a better team to be playing. Villagers against Ories.
15: Oh, Semi, the Ories have been our nemesis for a long time. To be honest, you know, and I probably look back at, I reckon, the last six or seven clashes we've had, we've only won one.
13: Yep. Been there.
15: I think we've actually won one since COVID.
13: Yep.
15: They're a tough nut to crack. And the one game we did beat them in, which was back in 2022, it came down to like an 83rd minute try. So, you know, so that we just I guess there's just certain teams out there that traditionally have the better of you and you know, seem to sort of understand how you want to play the game so they can, I guess, nullify your strengths in that. And Ories are definitely one of them for us. They're just big and abrasive and explosive. And the squad that I've named for today is pretty strong as well. So, but we back our squad as well. I think we're building nicely and, you know, we've got some stars across the park there. So it's going to be, it's going to be great. So if you can't get down to the rec, at least tune in on Huddy Sports and watch what should be a pretty good clash.
13: Bro, Ories are coming packed and stacked. They obviously Dominic's back. They've got three Vatas, two
15: Seal Manu,
13: two of those. Just a sprinkling. I mean, the Villagers must be very, very happy that they are about to welcome this team. You guys must be pumped. How was training?
15: Yeah, it's a good training week. You know, obviously, naturally, injuries are going to happen, and you know, every team has to deal with you know, with that aspect of it. It's just part and parcel of rugby at every level. And I guess it's obviously really important that you know, we can manage manage the load across the senior boys, but in saying that also you know, just ensuring that we've got the depth. And look, this is one of the games that no matter where you play Warriors, whether it's early on or later on in the season, you wanna sort of make sure that you've got an eye on that clash, and you wanna make sure that you're gonna be able to pick your strongest possible squad, because they're gonna come at you, they're gonna come in hot, and they're gonna come in for however long it takes. So it's gonna be a great clash, but it's definitely building. It'll be probably the biggest game for our boys so far this year.
13: Yeah, congratulations. Also, you've obviously been in meetings with your board, and you've convinced Ivan to leave the Panthers and come to Petone. Congratulations on that. But how are you feeling about that news this week?
15: Yeah, it's a bit of a bombshell, to be honest. I didn't see it coming at all. To be honest, though, probably haven't got my head fully around what it actually means. I sort of got an idea. I think for him, you know, he's made a call that sort of the day-to-day rigors of being a head coach is something that he's keen to, you know, probably see the back of over. So, you know, so obviously that's the remainder of the season, and then obviously all of next season. But, you know, whether that means a sort of a director of sport or rugby league at the club itself, whether it's going to be something where it gets an umbrella view of, you know, the footy program at the Panthers, it's really just, I think his involvement will still be there. It'll just be in a different way, really. So
13: you're not ready to let go, are you?
15: It'll just be interesting to see how it plays out. And obviously, I know that obviously there's a fair few guys that are off contract, some of the stars. But to be honest, it's an absolute nursery for talent. And there's already young guys that are coming through that, you know, in two, three years, you know, where we see the likes of Yo and Soto and Martin, and maybe Nathan Kiri move on. You know, we've already got guys who are going to be established, you know, Talangi and McLean and Pali'i. So I don't think there's really too much to worry about for the Panthers fans.
13: Oh, I love the confidence in terms of just knowing that the foundation was there. Before we let you go, let's do predictions across Wellington and club rugby. It's Norths up against Pōneke. Norths are at home.
15: Norths are at home.
13: Yep.
15: Gosh, they've been close. Norths have been close. They actually did some really good things against our boys last week, and our boys pulled away late, but they've had some close games. They beat Jayville. They almost rolled Hutt. And at home, I think they're going to get the chocolates today in a close one.
13: Ooh, rightio. Here's a great one. It will be Ngāti Toa Domain, Parramatta Plimpton up against Harrow Boys.
15: Yeah, that's potentially the game of the round outside of our one, to be honest, Simi. Parramatta Plimpton obviously played during the week, so I guess that's probably the only niggle that, you know, the likes of Matt or Tua Frank Greaser are dealing with is obviously managing that load or obviously what's called storm week. I'm actually going to go with Parramatta Plimpton only because they're at home.
13: Okay.
15: So I think it's going to be a great game though.
13: Nice. Rams. The Rams come off a wonderful win off OBU last week, and they're up against MSP.
15: Is that out at Maidstone?
13: Yep, that's out at Maidstone.
15: Yeah, I'll probably go to Rams.
13: Nice. Wainui up against the Axemen, and it's at William Jones Park.
15: Yeah, gosh, that's another spicy little matchup, eh? Is that William Jones you were saying, sorry?
13: Yes.
15: Yeah, I'll... look, gosh, I'm actually following Whātunu and obviously the X-Men this year, and I'm enjoying what they're doing. I think Wainui might just be too strong at home though.
13: Oh, you're so good. Wolves host OBU.
15: The Wolves, gosh, I'd love to see them get up. I just don't think it's going to be today though. Although I did see that OBU lineup and Tomasi Paru and Tewihi Wright are in there. So already what they call the students, normally with an average age of 22, 23 has already been doubled.
13: Yep.
15: By 2 bucks. I think OBU on the road, I think they might sneak home.
13: Nice. And then finally, could Jayville upset Tawa?
15: Sure, that's another, gosh. There's some great games today. Eh?
13: Mm.
15: And that game's at Lyndhurst?
13: Yes.
15: Yeah, again, I'm only going to take Tawa because it's because they're at home. Although I'm reminded that it's Serge Hollis' 100th game today. So Jayville, he's been a massive part of the Jayville setup on and off the field. So I'd love to see Jayville get up, stay high with one and get the win, but see that Tawa pack. They're on a bit of a roll at the moment, so Tawa in a tight one for me.
13: Nice, nice, nice. Brother, thank you for the predictions. Enjoy today. Show Dom a good time while he's there at the home grounds. But other than that, be safe and get away with the dub.
15: Yeah, thank you. Always good to catch up with you.
13: Always good to catch up, Wolves. We'll take care. We'll talk soon.
15: Okay. Take care. Bye.
13: That was Ezra Upali joining us from the Petone Villages. And now we speak to a voice that we welcome warmly. It is Fran Scully. Morena, how are you?
16: Morena, I'm well. How are you?
13: I'm very well. Normally when we speak to you, you are busy, busy, busy. And I'm sure, is Saturday morning another busy morning for yourself?
16: Yes, it's a netball morning, so prepping for coaching.
13: Where are you playing today? Not you, sorry.
16: We're playing in town, but I'm also going to watch my partner's daughter out in Porirua as well. I'm going via the hut, so I'm going to check out 3 netball courts today.
13: The selector is out and about.
16: No, not at all. I'm definitely not a selector.
13: Oh, when does everything kick off?
16: A few weeks ago for school netball.
13: Yep.
16: And then we start our college competition in June, at the start of June too. So we get to play hut schools and that, which is awesome because we don't normally play against them because we're obviously playing in town.
13: How is the coaching going?
16: It's really good, actually. I really enjoy it. It's,
13: yep.
16: It's interesting coaching teenagers. They've got so much going on in their life.
13: Mm.
16: And at the start of every season, I always do a, why do you play netball? And they write on little post-it notes privately what it is. And then I get them as a way of sort of whakawhanaungatanga and getting to know each other.
13: Nice.
16: To post that up on the board. But then what I do is I screenshot it and I send it to the parents.
13: Mm.
16: Because 100% of the time it does not say to win and be a silver fern. It says to have fun, play with my friends, learn new skills. So it's just a gentle reminder that it may be a senior A netball team, and yes, absolutely, we're going to go do our best, but these are the reason why your kids play the sport that they love.
13: That's such good alignment for everyone that's involved with that athlete.
16: Absolutely. I mean, we can't control, obviously, what parents say and do and all those sorts of things, but in terms of the environment, we can create a really positive and engaging environment, and that's what I'm trying to do to make sure that whether these girls continue to play netball or they play other sports, and a lot of them play dual sports or even 3 sports, that they just enjoy it. Because these years, I mean, you know what it's like, you know, when we were teenagers and we played, like, they are some of the best years.
13: Yes, they are. You are at your optimum. Like,
16: you
13: are at your apex. And, you know, it's so crazy when you tell your kids, 18 to 23, 24, like, you are the most awesome machine that your body could ever be.
16: Yeah, and you don't have to worry necessarily about too much other things in life that is going on, and you can kind of just really enjoy the moment.
13: Man. And then where do you find time for work? Because that's just as busy as well. You must have an awesome team.
16: Yeah, I like it, absolutely. Like, for me, we just won an award last night in Christchurch because we had our National Summer Games down there last year.
13: Congratulations.
16: Thank you. 1,200 athletes with intellectual disabilities partake. And I said to the team via WhatsApp, we've got a team WhatsApp, and I said, you know, amazing achievement to be recognised for the event that took place, but actually the heart and soul that everyone put in. So, I mean, we can't do what we do without the great team that I have, but also the incredible volunteers. Special Olympics runs purely on volunteers. We don't have any paid clubs out there. Mm. And so the work that they do in and out is amazing.
13: And this weekend isn't any different. You've got so many events happening all across the country. I mean, here I am talking netball, and I'm thinking, when is she flying to Hawke's Bay and then down to Mid-Canterbury, then Waikato, and then end up somewhere in Waitakere?
16: Yeah.
13: I'm just like, you know, because you've got football, you've got swimming, you've got basketball all happening this weekend.
16: Yeah, we do. And it's like that every weekend, and that's what's amazing is that that's why I say without our clubs, we cannot continue to put on so many events throughout the year. I think we're about 130 something events throughout this year, and then we're looking for opportunities to partake in where regional sports are organising competitions, etc. We're looking at doing that too, and then we've got teams that play in weekly competitions, so it's just awesome.
13: It's so interesting because the last couple of weeks I've been talking to other sports, rugby league, and how they've been talking where their numbers are dropping and there's been less engagement. However, in your lane, it's probably not enough, not in terms of participation, but having enough for everyone, to do, because there are so many different innovative, not only the normal sports, but innovative sports that people are coming up with for your lane.
16: Yeah. Absolutely, and that's what is awesome about Special Olympics. So here in Te Whanganui Ātara, we've got College Sport that organise all the secondary schools, and they now do an Athletes with Disability Day. So they might run a netball tournament for us. They might run football, all different sports that those students that would be maybe in a learning support unit or in a specialist school, they actually get to come compete just like able-bodied or non-disabled people that would compete, if you think about the equivalent, like your regional athletics or your regional football tournament. And so we're getting more and more people that are have a willingness and an understanding on how to be inclusive. And I look, and I get it, there are a lot of people that just, you know, what do I say to someone and all those sorts of things. And so there's barriers in the way too, and so we've created a whole lot of online modules and learning coaching modules where people can understand what is an intellectual disability and how do I communicate with someone that has an intellectual disability, because it's really small things like sometimes people don't make eye contact. It's not to mean as a sign of disrespect, because, you know, remember when you're like, everybody look at me,
13: yes,
16: and then you explain your skill that you're going to do. But, you know, for someone with an intellectual disability, they might not look directly at you to start with until they build that trust and confidence in you. And so it's just that way in which to be able to communicate and also change the skill so that they know how to learn that. And to be fair, if I think about my netball team, I've got 10 amazing women in that team, and I do myself. I have to go, right, this person likes it drawn, this person needs to visually go through it, this person likes me just to explain it to them. It's no different for someone with an intellectual disability. Exactly the same. You just have to learn how do they learn, and then just adapt yourself to that.
13: You've said so much there, Fran, that's made me think about the collaboration with College Sports Wellington, the support people that would be introduced to it from a high school level. And as you said, you know, now we're getting different age groups engaging to volunteer into this space. And you're absolutely right. They will be learning different ways to communicate in that space. You're doing a fantastic job, Fran.
16: Oh, no, it's not me. It's the team, I tell you. But we've got a really clear strategy that we want to be inclusive, an inclusive society, right? And so in order for us to do that, we've got to take little steps here and there. And I always love the analogy that, you know, drop a little pebble in the lake and the ripple effects that continue through that. So that's what we're trying to do. We're just trying to put little ripples everywhere so that people can feel comfortable coming into being an inclusive space and not just, having that fear or that misunderstanding about it. It's not difficult. Mm. It's just different, right? And so that's with anything with change. And when things are different, sometimes people are like, oh, I don't want to offend. And we totally get that. So that's okay.
13: So for a rangatahi who's listening to us in their home or in the car and they've just said to their parents, how do I get involved with that, mum? I want to go do that, dad, you know. Is it as easy as jumping on the website?
16: Yeah, but also at your school. At your school, find out about your learning support, the learning support unit that's there or a specialist school that's nearby and help them. I know like Upper Hutt College have their year 13s volunteer for their athletes, athletics day. So you've already got schools that are being inclusive and doing that. And I know that people are pressed for time and those sorts of things, so we understand that too. But yeah, from a school perspective, yeah, it's just ask, hey, go and talk to that learning support unit and say, hey, how can I help take a basketball training or provide this opportunity? They'd love it.
13: They would love it. You mentioned earlier on, you're going to three different netball courts throughout Wellington. One of them is Walter Nash. So you're heading there today, but on Thursday night, will we be seeing you there in a different attire? And will you be attending the Hutt Valley Sports Awards?
16: Yes, but isn't it amazing how I was there last night for basketball because my daughter plays basketball too. And then I was thinking, wow, they turned this place around just like that. Like, it's just phenomenal. So looking forward to it. It's going to be a great night.
13: Oh, Fran, I better let you go. I know you're busy. Thank you always for spending time with us at Aotearoa Tory FM.
16: No, thank you for the opportunity to talk to everyone about intellectual disabilities and inclusion. Really appreciate it.
13: Oh, God bless. Enjoy your day.
16: You too. Ka kite.
13: Ka kite. That was Fran Scully, who is head of Special Olympics. And she mentioned College Sports Wellington in terms of the collaboration that they've been doing. And who would have thought we now have Dave Whātafa from College Sports on the line. Kia ora, tarofa. How are you, brother?
17: Ata marae. Yeah, good. How are you, Simi?
13: Good, man. It's been a minute. How are you? How's the family?
17: Oh, yeah, no, good. Yeah, it's just getting into winter season, you know, so it's nice and the weather's good, so got to be happy.
13: Man, weather is really nice. Now, last time we spoke, I think, did you go on your annual Pacific Island trip with College Sports?
17: No. I just stayed local these holidays.
13: Oh, we were just talking to Fran, and she just highlighted the wonderful work that College Sports Wellington do with Special Olympics around bringing sports into schools and that engagement of volunteers, students being involved, and them learning how to communicate with these type of athletes, which I thought was amazing. I know you may not be in charge of it, but just wanted to acknowledge the work that College Sports are doing.
17: Yeah, no, it's awesome. The work initially started by John Hornell way back in the day when he started College Sport. He knew he had a passion for making sure that everyone had an opportunity to participate in the sport. So having athletes with disabilities or learning difficulties involved was of high importance to him, and we've carried that legacy on. So that, my colleague, Collie Summers, does all the work there around making sure that those students get an opportunity in a whole lot of sports. They get to play Tintin bowling, basketball, ripper rugby. They're currently doing indoor football. They get athletics. Yeah, they get an amazing chance to have an opportunity to play all types of sports, which is awesome.
13: Bro, do you ever get to change portfolios? Do you guys ever sit down in a team and say, like, you guys were just shifting all the portfolios around? Because how long have you been doing your mahi in your lane? A couple of years now, eh?
17: Yeah, I'm into my 11th year at College Sport Wellington. And, yeah, I have swapped portfolios over the years. I used to do underwater hockey. And then as things change and new people come in, we swap those around. I've always done rugby and futsal. So the big ones kind of stay with the person because they're quite big sports. But, yeah, and as new sports come on, like NFL flag, when that comes on,
13: bro,
17: come to someone. And, yeah, so there's yeah, heaps of opportunity to do new stuff, and so you don't get too stuck in the mud and with just every year, because it's, yeah, that's good.
11: That NFL flag. Hello. That NFL flag is going to go nuts.
17: Yeah, well, being an Olympic sport as well, it's going to go

0: They were having the regionals, would you believe it, same time Hutt Boys was playing Marist at Hutt Rec a couple of weeks ago.
1: Oh,
0: And
1: yes.
0: it had teams from all over the region. And you're right, the guy that organized it, I spoke to him, Olympic Sport, he said it's just going to grow. He's based in Australia. And
1: Yeah.
0: he said it's just going to be nuts. So I think you're right. When is that going to be something that will be introduced as a normal kind of comp for colleges?
1: Like the way we work with new sports is if schools want to play it, we'll organize it. So as long as there's someone there from the national or international or regional level to help us, yeah, we'll put it together for the students. It's yeah, we're there for the schools, and if the schools want it,
0: Yeah.
1: we'll do it.
0: And then you're going to need officials.
1: Yeah, that, I mean that's a hard thing. Though they do have a curriculum for training like officials and stuff like that, which is pretty awesome. So I know that they're trying to, yeah, because that is important as well.
0: Yeah.
1: But hopefully the rules aren't too hard and to learn. Hopefully they're not as difficult as rugby can be. So yeah, hopefully we can get some officials there.
0: Because it's such a detailed, everything about it, the movement, everything is penalized with yellow flags and stuff like that. Like you watch NFL and you're like, what was that about? Oh, someone went too fast by a second, a millisecond.
1: Yeah. Hopefully, it's not as hard out as the NFL, but you know, we'll see. Like, it is going to be very popular. Being at LA at the Olympics in 2028, it must be. Yeah, it's going to be popular. And I know that the New Zealand teams have been going hard as well, and a lot of they're trying to find athletes in other sports to try and. Because you need a lot of crossover skills with other sports, you know, volleyball, basketball,
0: You know what?
1: rugby is obvious.
0: I was going to say that, but I think the game that actually dovetails NFL best is probably kiaurahi.
1: Yep, actually, you're right. Yeah, yep.
0: Kiaurahi, if you're playing that at the moment, your transition of running different lines would go quite well, because you're
1: Yeah.
0: passing forward in kiaurahi anyway.
1: Yeah, no, it would be, yeah. So lots of different sports. So
0: Bro,
1: yeah, hopefully we get to see it, yeah,
0: yeah,
1: see it on the
0: congratulations.
1: calendar soon.
0: You know, you go from College Sports Wellington to being the Olympic coordinator for the New Zealand team.
1: Sure.
0: Don't laugh. I know
1: Yeah.
0: your tricks. Hey, before we let you go, real quick, wonderful day today at the park. Tawa are hosting Jayville. And man, Tawa is just off the chain with their lineup at the moment. Are you taking Tawa to win by a lot or by a little?
1: Oh, look, it's old timers day down at the club rooms down at Tawa. So you gotta pick Tawa these. Yeah, you gotta pick Tawa. Yeah, no, it's always close with Johnstone these days. So I don't think it'll be a walkover. But geez, how many talk about last minute wins? And geez, they're really putting. I was talking to someone that could have been quite easy. We could have been five, like zero wins and five losses. But the team's just held it together in those final moments, which are the championship minutes, of course. We all know that. And they've pulled through. But, you know, you've got a lot of old heads there as well. So that helps bring with the youth. So
0: Experienced, experienced.
1: experience. Yeah,
0: Yeah, we say
1: especially with.
0: experienced, not old.
1: Yeah, no, it's true. Sorry. Sorry. Sorry, Hemi. You're not old. You're experienced.
0: And what secondary school rugby do you have on today?
1: Oh, we've got the final round of the grading, so we've got some key matchups around the regions.
0: Nice.
1: Probably the biggest, well, not the biggest one, but one I think will be the closest is going to be Mana College versus Hutt Valley High School down at Mana College. The winner there will go to Premier One or the Premiership, Transit Coach Earns Premiership, and the loser goes to Premier Two. And another close one will be St Bernard's taking on Aotea College. Aotea College is actually being surprised to many, not to me, because I know how good their under-15s have been the last couple of years. So St Bernard's know that they could be a real threat. And I think Aotea College are excited about the opportunity because, yeah, they haven't been in this position for a long time to challenge for premiership status. So they're pretty excited. Also got, who else have we got? Oh, I can't remember off the top of my head. But those are going to
0: No,
1: be the two closest
0: those
1: games.
0: are two big ones. So, whānau, it's Mana College up against Hutt Valley High and Aotea College versus St Bernard's.
1: Yeah, so yeah, that game's over.

0: in St Bernard. So that's going to be another, yeah, those are the two closest games. Got actually Tawa taking on Hibs. That's going to be another close game. That's for premiership status as well. Both were in the premiership last year, but both not as, well, I don't want to say not as good as last year, but they're definitely not as strong. Okay. But they'll definitely be competitive in that premiership grade if they do make it, whichever team that makes it. So, yeah, no, it's exciting times ahead.
1: Well, there you go. Dave Fatafa giving us his predictions. Bro, go and enjoy your afternoon. Thank you always for being on the show.
0: No worries. Thanks.
1: Take care, brother.
0: Chat, chat.
2: This is Aotearoa News.
3: In this update, a new outbreak of Ebola has broken out in the Democratic Republic of Congo, killing 65 people. The BBC reports 246 cases have been reported, mainly in gold mining towns in the eastern Ituri province. International Federation of the Red Cross spokesperson Ariel Keston says it's very serious.
4: It's a strain of the virus for which there is no vaccine and there is no treatment. So that means the containment measures for these epidemics are going to be much more complex.
3: Another mistrial in the latest rape case against disgraced Hollywood movie mogul Harvey Weinstein, with the New York jury unable to reach a verdict. The BBC's Lewis Vaughan-Jones says this is the third time this case against the 74-year-old, who was in jail for other charges, has been considered by a jury.
5: The month-long trial was centred around whether Weinstein raped aspiring actress Jessica Mann in a hotel room more than a decade ago.
3: The Manhattan District Attorney says prosecutors are discussing whether to try again in court. Surf's up in Raglan and hopes spending will be too as the town hosts the World Surf League Championship Tour. Thousands are expected to gather at Manu Bay for the men and women's events for the next week and a half. It's supported by the government's events attraction package to cater for high-value international events. Hospitality New Zealand Chief Executive Christy Phillips is praising the government for bringing star athletes to New Zealand and says these type of events are a key driver for hospitality.
6: It's increasing the traditional spend and also encouraging people to come back.
3: That's news. The sport and Auckland FC have reached the grand final in just their second A-League season. The Black Knights picked a great time to record their first ever win in Adelaide, downing United 3-0 to win the tie 4-1 overall. Australian-based Kiwi swimmer Lewis Glebert has scorched the men's 200-metre freestyle title at the National Champs on the North Shore. Glebert won by a healthy margin of 2.5 seconds, building on his performance at last month's Australian Open, where he won in a personal best time.
7: I knew I needed to go fast in the first 100, and if I look back like a month ago, racing the Aussies, they're out fast, and I was sort of having to chase, whereas tonight, a little bit different, but to be honest, second fastest time ever, can't complain.
3: Meanwhile, Erica Fairweather won the women's 1500-metre freestyle final. That is sport. I'm Diana Vesic.
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9: Checking out your weather for Saturday morning. It's going to be mostly cloudy today with a chance of a light shower. Southerlies are to be expected. You're looking at a high of 13 degrees. Right now, it's 10 degrees.
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1: Oh, what a morning it is. The sun is out and the juniors are out. Te Whitu Park is packed. It is so busy out there. All the kids are playing. Man, so many excited kids running to their games. Parents walking behind. Congratulations. Earlier in the game, I wanted to thank everyone who's playing sports today. Like, hugely thank you. The last couple of weeks we have spoken about the numbers that aren't playing sports. But as we look, and we have to acknowledge everyone that's going out today to play sports. Thank you. Because, you know what? If it wasn't for you, we wouldn't have any sports to watch. So all the best today to everyone out there playing sports, whether it be rugby, league, football, netball, hockey, everything out there, table tennis. What else is a sport? Or everything, you know? Man, we've got another hour full of guests to share with you. Peter Hawade will be joining us to talk cricket. We've also got Charlie Gubb. Zoe George joins us, and look, we'll deep dive with Zoe George on everything in women's sports. And Naniwa Richards joins us as well, because as we said earlier on, Hutt Valley Sports Awards are on Thursday. A big night in the Hutt Valley. Over 1,000 people in one room. And we're going to be there, Aotearoa FM, live streaming it. So if you haven't brought a ticket, tune in on Thursday morning. No, night. It's not going to be in the morning. I'm in the morning. Thursday night. And it'll all be going well. Oh my goodness. Oh, it's all good. Don't forget, later in the show, probably after Peter, I'm going to go through the team list again. Last week I went through the team list and how they were posted up on social media. And just give my feedback. But why do you need to do that, Simi? Because I love doing it. But you don't have any experience to actually give your opinion on how these things are going. Oh, look, it's just fun. Okay, it's just fun. Because someone out there at each of the clubs is putting a lot of effort into putting these teams lists together. So we'll go through that after Peter Hawade and check out what he's been up to. It will be interesting to catch up with Charlie Gubb, Magic Round there in Brisbane and Queensland. I think half the country have flown over for that. So probably go watch one game. Warriors. And then I don't know what they're going to do for the rest of the weekend. Oh, I wonder. I know Cass is over there, so hopefully he's enjoying himself, him and his family. So enjoy Magic Round if you're over there. Our show does go internationally. So all the best if you're listening in. Thank you so much. If you're in the car on the way to sports, drive safely. Make sure that everyone's buckled in and ready to go. Speaking about buckling in, we bring in Peter Hawade, who will give us everything analysis on cricket, because it's still happening around the globe. Peter, Mr. Hawade, good morning. How are you?
17: Kia ora, Sammy. I'm extremely well, thank you, and looking forward to the continuation of a packed cricket calendar.
1: Oh, isn't it just? Have you had time to rest?
17: It's been a challenge to fit everything in, but, you know, who needs sleep anyway?
1: Well, no one. You've got enough time to sleep when you're dead.
17: Yeah, absolutely.
1: You know, have you been enjoying it? Our cricketers, have they come home or are they still overseas? Because we know later in the month, they've got the one-off test with Ireland. And I guess, are they recouping?
17: Yeah, I think that maybe some have come home. Some are still involved in the IPL, of course. One or two playing county cricket, though not, I think, the ones that are going to be involved in the test matches. And I would think that they're probably on their way, given that the test match starts against Ireland in Belfast on the 27th. So if they're not there yet, then they pretty soon will be. Good, I think, to have that warm-up test match against the Irish. It'll be a challenge. Ireland don't get many opportunities to play test cricket, and they're building up the experience, and there's a lot of passion when you play Ireland and absolutely anything at home. But it'll be a good warm-up then for the test matches in England, starting at Lord's in June, Lord's Test match, always a great occasion for the visiting teams, especially. We don't get to play there. A lot of people playing there for the first time, and it's a wonderful opportunity for them. And they're really being talked up by the English media as well. I heard Nasser Hussain and Mike Atherton, two former England captains, talking on their podcast the other day and saying that this was the strongest New Zealand team, on paper at least, that they could remember sending over, particularly in terms of the bowling. We've got Carl Jameson, who's down to play his first test match in a couple of years. Fibre's Ben Sears, though he's technically a reserve for the England series, hopefully he'll get a game against Ireland. Willow Rourke back from injury, and of course Matt Henry as well. Now, I think the crucial thing is that I've said the word injury there quite a lot. Our fast bowlers are very fragile, as most fast bowlers tend to be. The outcome of the series could depend on whether we can keep enough of them fit throughout the whole three games, and that's going to be the challenge, I think.
1: Extra motivation, and it's in the news only 48 hours ago that this could be Kane Williams' last hurrah.
17: Yeah, I think that that's been expected for some time. He has said, and he said for some time now, that he would like to play in Australia when we go there at the end of this year. Because, believe it or not, it will be the first time that Kane has had the opportunity to play in a series as long as four test matches. And if he were to do that, I hope he'd then stay on for the following two Sri Lanka tests, one of which I think might well be at the Basin, so that the New Zealand public can say goodbye to him properly. But yeah, he's got a lot of commitments around the world. As I understand, he's based very largely in England now with his family and his English wife. So, yeah, we'll have to see. But if this does appear to be his last appearance for the Black Caps, then let's hope he goes out on a big one.
1: Looking as if the Black Caps will be at its strongest while they're over there, but England's team will be strong.
17: Oh, yeah, absolutely. England have announced their team this week, and they've got some good classy players there. Their players have been playing either in the IPL or in the County Championship, and they've got a number of them in form. Brendan McCullum, of course, is still the England coach, and they put a bit more emphasis on form and runs in the County Championship. There's a guy called Emilio Gay who's been scoring a lot of runs in the Championship, and he will open the batting at the expense of Zach Crawley, who has been England's opener for a few years now. When he fires off, he's spectacular, but he hasn't made enough runs very often, so he's taking a risk now.
1: Yeah, I mean, for them not to choose Zach, did you find that interesting, or you knew that was coming?
17: I mean, Zach plays for my county, Kent, who I've supported for a lifetime. So, you know, I'm always delighted to see a Kent player wearing the international shirt. But frankly, Zach has had a lot of opportunities, quite frankly, more than he probably should have done, actually. For somebody to have played almost 60 test matches and have a test match average barely over 30 means that the selectors have been a bit generous, quite frankly. And he's not been scoring runs for Kent either, unfortunately. He's played, I think, 10 innings now and hasn't got a 50, so he's not in form. And it's probably best to give him a break. Yeah, he's young enough. He might be back yet.
1: England have named Marcus North as a national selector, the former Australian batter in that space. So they're definitely thinking outside the square.
17: Yeah, they are, though perhaps a bit less outside than it might appear. I know a lot of the coverage has been about England appointing an Australian as selector. But in fact, Marcus North has been involved in county cricket for the best part of 20 years now. Mm. He played for six counties overall, which is probably a record. And he was Durham's director of cricket for about 8 years. So really, he knows county cricket. He knows the players inside out. And he's well respected within the county game, which is really important in England. So though he's an Australian who's probably more familiar with county cricket than some of the people in the English hierarchy are. So a good appointment, I think.
1: And Henry Nicholls' admission back in, it's quite interesting. You happy to see that name back up there?
17: Yeah, very happy, because it's a reward for form, basically. Henry had a spectacular Plunkett Shield and Ford Trophy season. Saw him play one big innings down at the Basin in the final stages of the Ford Trophy. Still looks an international player. It's good that somebody who shows that sort of form in domestic cricket gets the reward. And he's shown before that he's got the temperament. In Zimbabwe last year, he got a whole pile of runs. He may well not make the first test match if everybody available is on form, but it's great to have a player of Henry's class available to come in if there's injury or other circumstances means that someone's not available.
1: And not only them, let's turn our attention to the women's team, because they're just as busy.
17: They are. They're in England now. They're in England. That's actually not true at the moment, because they're in Wales. They're playing in Cardiff tonight. In the third of the 50-over games, the first one was a real disappointment. They were going really well. Maddie Green and Mealy Kerr were putting on a pretty substantial partnership, and they looked to be heading for a score of about 300. But then Mealy got out to probably the worst ball she's ever faced in international cricket. It was a slow full toss that was almost a no ball, but not quite high enough for that. She could have hit it to any boundary on the field, but in fact, just hit it straight to mid-off for a catch. And the innings sort of subsided from there. Of the last seven batters, only one got double figures. Even so, their 210 was almost enough. Mm. England just scraped home by one wicket. Second game in Northampton was completely washed out, so the three-match one-day series will be decided at Cardiff tonight. First ball bowled at 10 o'clock and coverage on Sky Sports. Then they go on to the T20, once again, three games. And that's really a warm-up for the T20 World Cup that immediately follows. And they're playing there at Derby, at my old home ground of Canterbury, and also at Hove, down there by the sea in Sussex. So it'll be interesting to see how they go there. Let's hope that they can win the game tonight and then equal a 50-over series and go from there.
1: There's no crossover between the two teams, are they? They're not going to be in England at the same time.
17: I think that's coincidence. It's very good if people are going over there to follow them around a bit. And I would imagine that there's a bit of talking between the management of the two teams, and they've both got each other to rely on for a bit of extra input or whatever if necessary. So that can only be a useful thing, I think.
1: Brilliant. What do you got planned for the day?
17: Not sure. We'll see. I've just been watching the end of the Aston Villa Liverpool game on the TV, and that was a good game with Villa coming out 4-2 winners. Done a bit of shopping already, been organised, got out early, and then see what happens after that, I think.
1: Oh, Auckland did well against Adelaide last night.
17: 3-1. They did very well indeed. I think that was a bit unexpected, really, wasn't it?
1: I was,
17: that they'd drawn at home. And then they go away with the away leg. And, of course, we've also got the women in the A-League grand final as well for the Phoenix.
1: Yes.
17: It's probably the highlight for many of us, yeah.
1: For the weekend. Right. Look, you go off and continue with your morning. Peter Hawada, as always, thank you for joining us.
17: Always a pleasure, Sammy. You have a good weekend too.
1: Thank you. Take care. Bye.
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12: Yeah, those tomatoes were like volleyballs. 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
1: Well, well, well, here we are again for the last 40 minutes of the show. 2 hours every weekend from 8 till 10. the greatest sports show in the universe. All right, it's time to do team lists. We're going to start with Jayville. Jayville, look, nothing wrong with your one. No sponsors. The names are all up there. And a familiar name at hooker is Hayden Caressa. When did that guy get back in the country? Well, all the best for Hayden. But I don't see the other Caressa boy. All the best to Jayville. Look, standard, all good. Well done. Ories. You've gone with the yellow third time. Third week in a row you've gone with it, but you've used the black font so that we can see the names. Congratulations. Well done. Awesome. What do you mean, congratulations? I mean, I can read the names now, so it's good. Thank you. It's just that the other weeks you'd use the white font and I couldn't make out the names, but today I can make out the names. So all the best today versus Petone. Well done to the social media team at Ories. Let's go Petone Panthers up against Tor today. Gone with the black and white, bit of grey in the background. And they've got sponsors. Did Ories have sponsors? No. Petone have put on their sponsors at the bottom of their team list. Clear, no numbers. No numbers on their one, just names. Well done, well done. Rams. Rams have gone with their bottom banner goes on an angle, which they've stuck with throughout the season so far. Good colours. Gillies Group, well done on the sponsorship. And love the number 22, Scott Svensson. 100 plus games. And also with your number 9, McCashin. 100 games. Well done. And they're playing MSP today and Maidstone. So if you're in Upper Hutt, head on down. We're heading over to league again, and it's the Tigers. Not bad. I like it. I mean, there's a lot of imagery on your one. Tiger in the background, a black and white image, and then someone in the foreground. Then everyone up top. There's a lot for the eye. But we can see the names. Congratulations. All the best. Let's go to Tawa. Now, Tawa, you've gone with yellow and white font, which I can read everything in the red font further down, but not really the white font. So you're kind of in that Ories lane of using yellow on white. I don't know if it goes, guys. I honestly don't know if it goes. And then you've gone with the image. He looks like an interesting forward with an offload with no look. Like, here, have the ball. As he's sliding to his left or his right. Interesting. Is that meant to be an action shot? Who else we got? We got North's gone with their blue. North's white font, blue in the background with a line out image. Line-out image. Crazy thing is that the line-out image with the guys looking at the line-out look worried that they may not get the ball. But he does have the ball in the picture. So well done to Norths. All the best to Norths as they take on Pōneke today. Wainui Omata have gone with their standard delivery of their team list with profile shots of their players. Well done. I don't think that's changed throughout the last couple of weeks. And I've included their sponsor, Friday Homes. Well done. Yeah. Wainui staying solid. Then we go to St. George. They haven't changed much. They've still gone with the red kind of popping out in the image. They've used red in their numbers. Good to have numbers on there. So all the best to Kennedy and the boys as they head out there. And they've got a crowd shot of supporters down the bottom. Supporting them. And there's like 1, 2, 3, 4, 5, 6 people supporting them. I hope they get more people supporting them today. So all the best. Huddle Boys. They've gone with an action shot. A young athlete running. He looks like a lock or maybe a number six because he's got those things around his legs. So he could be a line-out option. Huddle Boys have, Old Boys University. Old Boys University, green background. They've got the goat. They've got the white font, pretty standard. And they've got the word team in gold. Well done, guys. And I'm guessing the team is in gold because the goat is gold as well. Not bad. But Tony, look, their one's all good as well. They've gone with a bit of a watermark for their Prems versus Ories at the top. And they have Bob Scott, their sponsor, in there as well. Well done to Petone. It's Old Timers Day down there. So, look, all the best. Have a great day as you guys take on Ories, who I'm sure are coming to ruin the party. Congratulations to all our social media teams in our clubs who do make the effort of presenting their teams to us all out in the community. Love it, love it, love it. Love the videos. Love everything you guys are doing. Thank you so much for that engagement that you guys do. We should do a team list for maybe the radio station each week. Atiawatoa, the lineup.
18: Do you think we could do like a team list or do like a mock set of fake baseball cards? Do you remember collecting baseball cards or those like Sanitarium Weet-Bix rugby player cards?
1: No, but I was just thinking we wouldn't be a rugby team. We'd be more like a basketball team.
18: Oh, yeah.
1: Because there's only so many of us.
18: Dibs on bench warmer.
1: Yeah, there's only a few of us. But hey, but well done, everyone. And I will keep saying it throughout the morning. Thank you to everyone that's out there playing sports today. Thank you for training. Thank you for getting your kids to sports. And thank you for being there at 2:45, 1 o'clock or 11, depending on when your game is, for being out there playing sports and pushing. Go! I might make up my own award for best team list of the year and then have prizes. Yes, I should do that. Best team list of the year. So I'm going to challenge every single club who can come up with the best team list. And I'm saying that they're good, but what is the wow? Wow. What is the wow? Speaking of wow, we are in awe of our next guest. It is the man himself, Charlie Gubb. Wow. He's on the line now. Morena.
19: Morena, very good to be talking to the original Aura Farmer.
1: Bro, hey, I hear a bit of silence in the background. Where are the kids?
19: I'm just walking away from them, leaving them unattended at a field somewhere. But they're, we're at the kids' football in Brooklyn.
1: A lot of kids?
19: A lot of kids, but there's also a lot of volunteers, so it makes things easy.
1: Oh, look, before we get into league and everything, outside of work, have you been drawn in to do any work with any teams so far this year, or have you just kept it as simple as possible?
19: No, I still go and help out at St. Pat's a couple of times a week, which is good. Take the kids and let them run around. But, yeah, we had a good win versus Palmy Boys for the first time in probably history, beating them on Thursday, so that was good.
1: That win, not only awesome for the kids and that, but what was it like for the staff?
19: It was good. It was exciting, you know, because it's not often that we at St. Pat's beat one of those top-tier schools.
1: Mm.
19: So it was, it was nice to see how happy the boys were and stuff like that. A few life lessons after the game. There was a bit of ugly stuff after the hooter, you know. Some of us probably not used to handling a big win properly. But
1: okay.
19: It's good. It's all good. From both sides too, I think, you know, they were not used to... They didn't expect to lose, so some sore egos as well.
1: Mm. Staying on secondary school rugby in Wellington, spoke to Schwalger last week, and he mentioned the Cold Boys would be taking on two of the Big Eight teams in the next couple of weeks, and that would be Hamilton and Rotorua. So have you had a chance to see the Cold team?
19: No, I haven't, but I know they've got a very good rugby program there, and they'll be extremely well-drilled. They're playing Rotorua today, I think. And then the round one kicks off on Wednesday, so they'll be having two games in the week. So I went to Cole, but I'll be supporting St. Pat's this week, so hopefully Rural takes it out of them.
1: Oh, let's talk league. We haven't had a chance to get your views. And the topic is Jerome leaving the Tigers to go to PNG. At that point, it's a business and people need to realise that in this day and age.
19: Yeah, definitely. And I think with Jerome, he's given his best to the Tigers and he's still there for another year and a half. He's helped them build what they are now. And yeah, I think you can't turn down that sort of money to go to PNG. Like if your family's willing to make the move and things like that, I just compare it to, you know, a dad going to work in the mine.
1: Mm.
19: Apart from he's getting more money and he's not staying in that sort of accommodation. He's at a resort. So it's just part of life, you know, where once you get to a certain level, it's what are you playing for? And it's probably you're playing to set yourself up for life after footy. So it is definitely a business.
1: It's quite scary for a lot of NRL teams. He's quite a draw card for a lot of players. Could he be?
19: Yeah, definitely. Definitely. I've heard a lot of players are going there. But at the same time, I don't think it's a team that every person is set up to go to. You know, if you do have a young family with kids or a partner that needs a support network with the kids, then that PNG is probably not the team for you. So it's definitely a major advantage, but I think if clubs want to keep their players, they still can.
1: So the money is a factor, but then what you and your partner talk about is just as important, because I guess you're right, they still have to go home after every game and they have to face their family and make sure that they're comfortable.
19: Yeah, that's right. And I think they'd have to weigh that up, you know, okay, extra money here, but what's it costing you?
1: Mm.
19: You know, lifestyle-wise and kids-wise, uproot them from school, which I don't know what the schooling's like over there, but you just assume that all the kids would be staying to be schooled in Australia.
1: Yeah.
19: So it's just that sacrifice. Are you going to sacrifice your actual lifestyle and family time for money? And that's probably something that every individual case just has to weigh up for themselves.
1: Man. No, you're absolutely right. Last night we saw Magic Ground start. Sharks up against the Bulldogs and then the Rabbitohs up against the Dolphins. Did you get a chance to watch either of the games?
19: I was following both of them just online. I didn't watch it, but I seen the Dogs win as competitive again. So I'm not sure what's going on there, but in the NRLA, when your chips are down, it's pretty hard to get that momentum back. So I don't mind seeing the Dogs go down like that. And Dolphins, obviously, in Magic Round, I think that's their time. They're a very good attacking team. And when Hammer and Herbie are on, it's game over.
1: Rabbitohs, man. Did you 10 points. Probably just shows how good the Dolphins were.
19: Yeah. I thought Dolphins would win, but because Latrell was injured last week, right? But I feel like he controls the Rabbitohs when he's on and he's got his swag, the whole team's on.
1: Mm.
19: And I don't know how he went last night because I didn't watch, but I wasn't seeing his name on the play-by-plays much. So, so it's a tough ask, though, going up to Brisbane and playing at Suncorp versus the Dolphins.
1: True. Let's do predictions for the remainder of Magic Round and 5 o'clock tonight. It's West Tigers up against Seagulls.
19: Oh, you'd have to go with the Seagulls, eh? West Tigers are still missing a lot of players, a lot of key players. I think Alex Twile's out, maybe Buller and Dwayhe. So, yeah, you have to go with the Kieran Foran and the Seagulls.
1: He's done well, old Kieran.
19: He's done really well, you know, like, and I think it just shows how much just changing the coach, changing the vibe and the club can actually turn the team around, because that same team he took over, you know, they lost four in a row, but he kind of taught them anything special in that one week where they went on a winning streak. They always had it, but it's just probably confidence and attitude.
1: Mm.
19: So he seems to bring the best out of them.
1: No, he's done really well. Roosters up against the Cowboys.
19: I think I'll go Cowboys just because it's up in Brizzy and they seem to be a very good attacking team at the moment, although Roosters are on as well, so another 50-50 game. But hopefully the Cowboys can get up.
1: Two teams that actually need to figure out whether they can go back-to-back wins, Eels up against the Storm.
19: I reckon the Storm might have figured it out now, figured out the new style of play, and they got the monkey off the back last week with a big win over a depleted Tigers, but I'll back the Storm this week.
1: Then we have Titans up against the Knights.
19: I have to go with the Knights. Kalen Ponga's in good form. I think it's going to be... I'm hoping he gets the fullback spot over Reece Walsh, but it'll be interesting to see how they go.
1: Warriors up against the Broncos.
19: Have to tip the Warriors, you know. Hopefully there's no agenda with the refs giving Broncos a lot of six agains. Remember last time we played at Suncorp with... versus the Broncos in the quarterfinal or semi-final. And they had a couple of forward passes and things like that, but hopefully the Warriors can get the win for what will be probably half a Kiwi crowd.
1: And then it's Panthers up against the Dragons.
19: Oh, Panthers should punish them. Dragons, I think the only chance they got is when they versus the Dogs.
1: Metcalf going to the Dragons. Do you reckon he could have waited? Or, I mean, I guess the narrative out there was... maybe he could have just stood still for a bit and played, but he wanted to play seven and needed an out.
19: Yeah, I mean, as a fan, I'm like, yeah, I'm like, man, why wouldn't you just see out the year? You know, you got an opportunity to win a premiership this year with the Warriors and just have a little bit of resilience, because a week changes a lot in footy, you know, like, Chanel or Boyd could go down this week and then he's back in first choice. I'm just running away from my son. But so it's kind of like, I don't know why, who's in his ear telling him to do that, especially to jump off what's a really good ship in the Warriors and then go to the Dragons. You know, like, yes, you'll be starting and it might make you feel good about yourself, but really, like 3 years there, I'd say his value is going to go down. That's just as a fan, but then maybe you have to put yourself in his shoes. I don't know what he's feeling and stuff like that. He might have been real down, and who knows? You know, there could have been conversations. They've paid Boyd all this money. Maybe the club was happy to see him go and released the 800K or 900K, whatever he was on, so they can upgrade Lecker and Bishop Neal and all these young guys.
1: Yep. Yeah, no, I totally understand that from the financial point of view for a lot of the clubs in that space. And then Cleary leaving the Panthers, obviously not happening overnight, but the announcement's out there. I guess for Nathan, puts, I don't know if that changes his decision, but could make it a lot easier.
19: Yeah, it seems like that whole band is going to split up, eh? All those... guys are off contract at the same time. Yo, Liam Martin, Mitch Kenny, all the guys that came through together. So I think you probably just have to read the writing on the wall. I'd say Ivan and Nathan will be at the same club, probably the Roosters in 2028.
1: It feels like the last dance, but without the front office telling them that it's over. They've just gone, it's over.
19: Yes, yeah. But that's what happens, eh? Like, they've, like, pretty much the opposite of what Luke Metcalf's done. They've done great things at Penrith, and all their values have gone up, you know, so you just can't keep all those guys. They're all going to be marquee players now, and even Ivan and Nathan, they can just get incredible money somewhere else, and there's no harm, and at least they've given it 2 years before they leave, kind of thing.
1: Yeah. Man, how's your son? Is he winning? Is he losing? What's going on?
19: He's a bit unco, but he's all good.
1: How are you dealing with that?
19: And the youngest one is just following me around now. That's why I'm puffing.
1: How are you dealing with the unco? I mean, you're going to give it time, eh?
19: Yeah. It's all good. I don't worry about it. Whatever he wants to do, he can do, as long as he, gets a bit on time. It's all good.
1: Oh, and before we let you go, did you enjoy your weekend at the Warriors doing your speaking engagement?
19: Yeah, it was good, man. Warriors, they really know how to put on a show, eh? It's like the WWE, now you go, and there's just so much entertainment, and everything's on point. Good music, you know, you're not just listening to Walk 500 Miles or something like that. Yeah. They're actually playing upbeat music, yeah. playing some DMX. So
1: Sweet
19: I don't know.
1: It's just Caroline. It's like, oh yeah. my gosh. You know?
19: Yeah, bro.
1: It's like,
19: so bro. They get it, eh? They get yeah. it. And even the, what they put on for the fans, the halftime show, the light show, everything was good. Even before and after the game, everyone was on a good vibe. Everyone had the merchandise and stuff like that. So I'm pretty sure they're coming back next year, probably the Anzac game again. So it's awesome.
1: Sure, bro. Look, we'll let you get on with it. Enjoy the weekend, bro. Thank you always for joining us.
19: Thank you, Aura Farmer. Have a good one.
1: Farbo.
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1: It is I, and that was Charlie Gove that we caught up with. He's on the sideline watching his son play football. Such a accommodating dad. Wants his son to do whatever he wants him to do. Great to have Charlie on the line. We spoke magic round. And if I can remember, I should have written it down, but I should have gone through his predictions. He went Panthers over the Dragons, Warriors over the Broncos, Knights over the Titans. Charlie also chose Storm to beat the Eels. That's right. Cowboys to beat the Roosters. Did he say that? Definitely the Sea Eagles to beat the West Tigers were Charlie Gove's predictions. So I'm not saying they're great predictions, but they were his predictions. We're going to bring in a wonderful lady who talks women's sports, and that is the Zoe George, who's on the line now. Morena, Zoe, how are you?
21: Morena, I am so pumped for tonight.
1: Yes.
21: You know, as a sports journalist, you are not meant to be biased, but come on, we have to cheer for the Knicks this evening. I'm going to chuck on my Knicks top. I'm catching up with a good friend. We're going to drink some nice wine and be very rowdy. So I'm glad we're talking today instead of tomorrow, because I fear I'm going to have no voice.
1: Good.
21: It's going to be an absolutely epic game. I'm so incredibly proud of what they have achieved this season. I hope that they're feeling the same way too. And the fans, like last week, incredible. And it's amazing what they've been able to achieve given the conditions in which they are operating in.
1: Funny you should say that, because that's what Nick Mills said. He said, awesome for tonight's game. I brought up Auckland. He said, it's fantastic where they are going in terms of their football club. But the difference between both of them is one strap is just strapped with cash, and the other one was built just organically with a team that obviously had a purpose and a drive to win.
21: Yeah, I mean, Auckland
1: and a great coach.
21: Auckland FC has been fascinating to watch. They do not have a women's team, and I give them a lot of stick for it. Yeah. I know it's happening soon, but, you know, I am on their case about Auckland FC having a women's team. But for now, for the Knicks, the thing is, for me, for the Knicks, you know, this year they've got an excellent coach in Bev Priestman. She's absolutely, you can see her impact, and the fact that they are in the finals is incredible. But these women are earning next to nothing and are considered part-time athletes, which is actually not good enough. And I know that we've talked about this previously, but they're only earning around $30,000 for a 35-week contract compared to the men, who are on average around $147,000. We have athletes who are struggling to put food on the table and a roof over their head and have to work part-time jobs around training. Now, you're not a part-time athlete when you're competing at this level. You are a full-time athlete. You have to eat really well. You have to keep your fitness up. You've got to keep your head in the game. It's a whole lot of pressure. And so, thankfully, a new collective agreement is being negotiated post the season, and I really hope that they boost the base payment for women. And we see that there is interest in the women's game. And also, we know once we invest in women's sport, people really get behind it. We just have to look at the Matildas, for example, in Australia. They are one of the biggest brands in not just football, but in sport in Australia. And we can do the same here with the Phoenix women. So up the Knicks. I can't wait. I think it's going to be a really tight game. We haven't beaten them at all, Melbourne, since we've played them, but they can't beat us 9 times in a row. So I think it's going to be 2-1 to the Knicks. That's my guess.
1: How much did you say that they get paid over a 35-week period?
21: Approximately $30,000.
1: And taxed on that?
21: I imagine so, yes.
1: Oh.
21: So we are looking at almost the same as being on unemployment benefit. Might as well just be on the unemployment benefit.
1: And here they are delivering massive performances and they get to the pinnacle now. I mean, like you said, there's a new collective that will be there, but for a lot of these players who may be getting door knocked by quite a few agents at the moment, this is what happens. Success actually, success is not a good teacher because we could lose some of these players.
21: Absolutely, and good for them.
1: Yes.
21: We won't be losing them to the other A-League teams for now. They'll be going off to other parts of the world, to the US, to the UK, and good for them. I really hope that this gives them a platform to be seen by scouts. And obviously, we don't want to lose them, but I am so encouraging of them to go off and explore the world, and that makes them better footballers as well. You know, we've talked about that in netball, with netballers going to play in Australia and bringing those skills back to New Zealand. But we need to start paying our women properly. It is not good enough, and that's on the Knicks as well. So I really hope that they're advocating. And they're actually also looking at what Auckland FC are doing with their culture and engagement in the communities and keep growing it like the way that they have organically. But up the Knicks. Today I'm all about celebrating them. Obviously I want them to win, but I am very, very proud. I am so incredibly proud. I've followed their journey from day one. They've had a really tough time. Let's go the Knicks.
1: And I don't know where you find time, but while you're following the Knicks, you're following basketball at the same time.
21: Yeah, Charlize Leisure-Walker started the WNBA season. Speaking of pay, she has become one of the highest paid New Zealand sportswomen pretty much overnight. Mm. Do you want to have a guess what the base salary is for a rookie in their first season?
1: I'd hate to guess.
21: It is nearly $500,000 New Zealand dollars.
1: For a rookie?
21: Yeah, a mic drop. Isn't that amazing?
1: American dollars. Wow.
21: That's New Zealand dollars.
1: New Zealand, that's just as good.
21: It's great, eh? So good for her. And she's been getting a few minutes, which is great. She's been having an impact when she's been on the court. They have, unfortunately, the Sun haven't won any of their first three games, but they've got another game today. So I'll be keeping my eye on her. And hey, do you know what? I'm slightly disappointed because Rebel Sport have not stocked her singlet. And when Steve Adams made it to the NBA, they stocked his singlet, but haven't stocked hers.
1: Yeah.
21: And I think there is something not right in that. And I've been in touch with the Sun as well, the Connecticut Sun, and having good chats with them about what we're going to do for merch and Aotearoa and making it more accessible for fans over here. I'm going to be calling. I've already said this. I said this on national radio earlier in the week as well, but I will be calling Rebel Sport to see what they're going to be doing in regards to that too. Because come on, team, you know, I mean, it's a big deal.
1: It's massive. Another big deal before I let you go. Have you taken up a new sport?
21: I have.
1: you have. Now, when I saw your email, I was thinking, is she building fences? I didn't know that was a sport, but it's not.
21: Yeah. So fencing, on guard.
1: On guard.
21: It's an Olympic sport, and the crew that I train with, they're called Sladies.
1: Sladies.
21: So I played Ladies and they slay group of women. They just took out all the podiums positions for the Central North Island Championship EPA competition last weekend. We've got a whole bunch of youngsters off to cadets and junior nationals in a couple of weeks. They went to Worlds a few weeks ago. There's Australasian Championships coming up. And I just want to say, as a woman who is 40, can you believe, taking up a new sport can be really daunting. But this sport, the community is so incredibly supportive. I train with women who are, you know, gone to the Commonwealth Games, a national champion, so I get my butt kicked every week. But it's been so good for me. It's great for conditioning. It's good for that menopausal and perimenopausal rage, like you get to stab people. but it's all very technical and it's a lot of fun and it's really affordable to get started. So there are four different clubs in Wellington, including in the Hutt, and I would highly recommend checking out fencing.org.nz to find your local club and give it a go. It is so much fun, and honestly, this is the fittest I've ever been since my early 20s.
1: Fencing. Now, I think I could do that.
21: I reckon you could. I reckon you could.
1: I think I could. Oh, my gosh. We're going to be talking more about your fencing experiences in the weeks to come. But as always, thank you so much, Zoe, for joining us. Man, fencing in Lower Hutt.
21: Yeah, fence it, get into it. It is cheaper than a gym membership. Let's just put it that way.
1: I think for a lot of us out there looking to press go with less money is something that we would be very interested in.
21: Absolutely. Good clubs will lend you all the gear to get started. And if you're left-handed, you also get a bit of an advantage because there's hardly any left-handed fences. There you go.
1: I'm going to let you go because I like that. Have a great weekend. We'll talk soon.
21: You turn up the Knicks.
1: Up the Knicks. Thanks, Zoe.
21: Bye.
1: Bye. That was Zoe George. Wonderful, wonderful advocate for women's sports. Loves it. Loves it. Look, we're into our last guest of the hour, and it is a legend, a local legend. It is Neniwa Roberts, and she's here on the line. Morena, how are you?
0: Morena. Yeah, I'm good, thank you. How are you?
1: I'm well. Firstly, congratulations to you and the team. Thursday night is fast approaching, and there's going to be close to, let's just say, we say 1,000, I'm going to say 5,000 people because there's so many people in that room celebrating Hutt Valley Sports again. Congratulations.
0: Mm-hmm. Oh, thank you. Yeah, really excited. I know, hard to believe it's this Thursday, but really excited about celebrating, you know, our new people coming into the finalists, and also we've got Holly Smith coming to perform, so really excited about that.
1: Oh, and you've rolled out the nominations for ourselves at Aotearoa Tory FM for the media contribution. We were so happy to see Beyond the Dugout. We do work with them, and we were so happy to see Adam, who is a GP doctor in our medical centre, being nominated for, I think it was the Pacific Rugby League in that space. So community-based in terms of the acknowledgements.
0: Yeah, no, that's the whole purpose of these events, right, is to be able to celebrate people in our Hutt Valley area, which includes Lower Hutt and Upper Hutt. It's just so nice that people are putting in those nominations, and it's time to recognise everyone in that space.
1: And we know that there will be some big acknowledgements on the night as well for the room to be able to stand up and give standing ovations to certain individuals.
0: Yeah, we're really excited to be inducting Billy as a legend, sporting legend this year, with his contribution to boxing in this community and beyond this community, actually. And so, yeah, really excited to be able to acknowledge Billy Graham and all the work that he's done in that space.
1: And the other great thing about it is not only does the orchestra get to perform at the Hutt Valley Sports Awards, but again, the night after, the orchestra are there again.
0: Yeah, that's always been an amazing part of this event, is being able to give back to the community the next day. It is such a big setting up these awards. We take over the Walter Nash Stadium, and thanks to them for doing that. But we get it for a whole week to pack in and get it all set up for Thursday night. And then it's just nice to be able to give back to our local community. And we know that people come as far as Porirua and Wellington to come and see this incredible choir and orchestra play the next night. And I just think we're really fortunate too. NZCT and One Foundation have come on board, and they're supporting both nights for us. And so, yeah, really excited about the opportunity to be able to celebrate and share that that gift of music back to the community.
1: NZCT, a great organisation that's constantly supporting great community initiatives in that space. What I'm looking forward to is just seeing everyone in the hall. I'm looking forward to the high school that welcomes everyone as they walk in. We spoke to a friend, Fran Scully, earlier on. She said, I asked her if she was going to the awards. She said, yes, I am. But the other week I was standing in there watching my daughter play basketball. And for a few seconds, I looked around the whole gym and thought, this whole room is going to be converted in a week into an awards. And she was like, oh my gosh, I can't believe it. Like, she can believe it, but knows exactly what that room's going to be about. The big screens, the black tablecloths, the red carpet. And I understand why it takes a week. And that's why I can't stop saying congratulations.

0: for Tony have been phenomenal in supporting us and helping us. You know, we know that this event means also that we have to put on a really good show for those who are paying money to come and watch these awards. So we're really excited about bringing Lance back in with our catering again, and being able to make sure that the quality of our kai that's been given out to people is going to be top notch. I was actually in the Walsh and Ash yesterday, actually looking, going, you forget how big it is,
1: yes.
0: And then when it's transformed with those black curtains, how it is just a phenomenal place to hold events like this. So no, I'm really looking forward to it, and it's going to be a really exciting night. I hope you're going to be all dressed up in your glad rags and
1: looking
0: sharp.
1: We will be. What I'm looking forward to, and for our listeners out there who will be attending, is to really give Holly a massive welcome, because this will be possibly her first time that she will experience the Hutt Valley Sports Awards, and I am excited because I'm not quite sure what she's walked into. I'm sure she's done many award shows, but I'm not quite sure whether she's ready for the Hutt Valley Sports Awards. I think it may just, if anything, blow her mind and make her so grateful that she said yes. And I'm sure that our whānau, our community, and everyone in the room will give her such a warm welcome.
0: Yeah, I hope she does too. I think I'm just waiting, looking forward to the Bathe in the River song. I'm sure everyone will get up and dance for that one.
1: Oh.
0: But I'm just really excited that she said yes to us. And I just think it gives us a different element on the night to be able to really, again, highlight what an incredible awards event it is. And, you know, we know that we've done this for year on year on year, and this is just adding a different flavour to it. So really excited to have you there.
1: We will let you get on with your day. This may be one of your days off of the many 4 to 5 that are coming. Congratulations again. We will
0: Thank
1: be there
0: you.
1: Live streaming this wonderful occasion. Thank you so much for letting us be part of the Hutt Valley Sports Awards in our lane
0: Always.
1: In multimedia. But have a great weekend. Rest up well, and we will see you on Thursday.
0: Sounds good. We'll see you on Thursday.
1: Thanks
0: for your time. Okay.
1: Hei kona. Hei. Ka kite. That was Niwa. Nini. Wa Roberts. Excuse me. But Thursday, we all go. And I'm looking forward to it a lot. I'm looking forward to it because everyone's going to be there. Everyone who's anyone in Hutt Valley Sports is going to be there. We're going to be there live streaming. Oh my gosh. But until then, thank you so much for being with us for 2 hours. It's been great having you, because we're into our last minute of the show. But other than that, the news will come on soon. If you're out and about and you're heading to your sports, play well. I've said it all morning. Thank you so much for being in sports. If you're a team member, a coach, an official that's out there doing sports, thank you. Thank you for being out on the fields. Thank you for making sure that everyone who wanted to play sports today can play sports. But for now, I'm going to say goodbye and go and enjoy my weekend. Toby, say goodbye.
2: Ka kite tō voice of fua. Goodbye from me.
1: And from myself, have a great weekend. We'll catch you guys next week for another 2 hours. Wha.
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4: This update. Christchurch residents can expect an increased emergency service presence in Maraho following a fire that claimed the lives of a mother and daughter. The 23-year-old mother and her 3-year-old daughter were killed after the Whitehall Street blaze. Emily Ansell reports.
5: The 3-year-old girl's 4 siblings, aged between 10 weeks and 5 years old, were hospitalised, with 3 of them now in the care of family and 1 still in hospital. Police say the blaze isn't suspicious, but inquiries are ongoing. Friends of the family have set up a Give a Little page seeking financial support for the children's grandmother, with funds going towards funerals and essential items for the children.
4: Alternative ideas for the social media ban are being put forward. The government's confirmed Catherine Wedd's members' bill, which would ban social media for under 16s, has been deprioritised. Education Minister Erica Stanford says the government's undertaking a wider programme of work. Positive Parenting Program Country Manager Jackie Rieck says other countries have set up programs in schools to teach kids about the harms.
6: How to manage their screen time habits better, or learn about risks to their safety, or what to do when they do come across harmful content.
4: And a classic Kiwi pastime just got more serious with the Aotearoa Stones.

0: skimming competition taking place at Otago's Lake Hawea today. New Zealand's best skimmers are lining up, raising money for Melanoma New Zealand. The winners of the inaugural event will advance to the world finals on the small Scottish island of Easdale later this year. Event organiser Richie Lamming says stone selection is taken very seriously.
1: You have 3 stones to select. They have to be within 3 inches in diameter. But if you're a skimmer, you need to think about the shape of the stone. You want to think about the rotation you put on the stone.
0: That's news. The sport, and Auckland FC coach Steve Corica is praising his side's depth after reaching the grand final in just their second A-League season. The Black Knights picked a great time to record their first ever win in Adelaide, downing United 3-0 to win the tie 4-1 overall. Corica says he always knew he could count on his bench to power them home.
2: We know we've had our fair share of injuries, and we still have, but you know, we showed the depth in the squad as well tonight with our subs coming on and doing a great job. Logan Rogerson scoring the third goal. Yeah, working hard for the team, that's the main thing.
0: At Sport, I'm Diana Vesic.
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2: Thank you, man.
3: Hey, Tim. This is from Barbara.
4: Oh, what is she talking about, man?
3: She says she still loves me. She can't do without me. And she'll be here tomorrow.
4: What? I thought you had settled all of that, man.
3: Hey, man. See, you just don't understand. I never stopped loving her. I just wasn't ready to accept the love she was willing to give. But if she still loves me, there's nothing in the world that can keep us from making it this time.

0: This is Aotearoa News.
1: And this update. The outbreak of a strain of Ebola, which doesn't have a vaccine, has killed 65 people in the Democratic Republic of Congo. It's reported there are 246 confirmed cases, mainly centred around gold mining towns in the eastern Ituri province. BBC correspondent Emiri Makumeno says it's spreading through dense urban areas where lots of people are on the move.
2: Security issues in the region and gaps in infectious control are also complicating efforts to trace contacts.
1: Back home, and grocery costs have been keeping steady despite the tumultuous oil market. StatsNZ's released its annual food price inflation rate, confirming a 2.6% increase in the 12 months to April. Items contributing to the increase include beef mince, takeaway coffee and white bread. Olive oil and potato chips are among those which have become cheaper. Foodstuffs NZ Managing Director Chris Quinn says he expects uneven supply chain impacts stemming from the Middle East conflict. But he says price increases will likely be gradual and temporary. And advice on what to look out for as scammers target online travel reservations. Research by Jen, the company behind cyber safety software Norton, shows the scam often starts with a message related to a recent travel booking, referencing real details. It reveals messages can be delivered through trusted channels, including booking platforms and official-looking emails. Specialist systems engineer Dean Williams says while people should trust their bookings, they also need to stay alert.
3: Take it as a red flag if you see an urgency for further financial or personal information.
1: That's news. Sport, and coach Steve Corica is proud Auckland FC has proven the critics wrong and made the A-League Grand Final. The Black Knights have sent Adelaide United packing with a 3-0 win across the Tasman, earning a 4-1 win on aggregate. And the Wellington Phoenix women's side have found support in a strange place ahead of this evening's A-League Grand Final against Melbourne City. Auckland FC general manager Nick Becker is firmly rooting for Bev Priestman's side.
4: I think they've had a fantastic season and I hope them all the best for the final coming up. I'm sure they can do it, and we as a fellow New Zealand team are fully behind them to go and win over there in Melbourne.
1: Good luck to them. That is sport. I'm Diana Vezic.
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1: In this update, Christchurch residents can expect an increased emergency service presence in Marihō following a fire that claimed the lives of a mother and daughter. The 23-year-old mother and her 3-year-old daughter were killed after the Whitehall Street blaze. Emily Ansell reports.
2: The 3-year-old girl's 4 siblings, aged between 10 weeks and 5 years old, were hospitalised, with 3 of them now in the care of family and 1 still in hospital. Police say the blaze isn't suspicious, but inquiries are ongoing. Friends of the family have set up a Give a Little page seeking financial support for the children's grandmother, with funds going towards funerals and essential items for the children.
1: There's reports Lebanon and Israel are extending their ceasefire by 45 days. The BBC reports the two sides had been holding talks in Washington, D.C. after accusing each other of breaking the truce since it began a month ago. BBC White House reporter Bernd de Boozman says Hezbollah, the Lebanese militia at the heart of the conflict, were not party to these talks. A New York judge has declared the latest Harvey Weinstein rape case a mistrial. The BBC reports a jury was deadlocked and unable to reach a verdict. It's the third time a jury has considered this case against the 74-year-old. Tauranga and regions across the Western Bay of Plenty have been given a much-needed boost. The government signed a new regional deal with its councils, focusing on the likes of transport and social infrastructure and land and housing development. Projects will be jointly funding projects, using proceeds from local asset recycling with a crown uplift. Western Bay of Plenty Mayor James Denyer says the benefits of enabling more housing will be immense.
3: Access to housing and affordable housing is super important, and that is the greatest way we can increase community wellbeing.
1: That is news. In sport, coach Steve Corica reckons last season's heartbreak provided valuable lessons to help spur Auckland FC to a maiden A-League grand final berth. Minor premiers in their debut season, the Black Knights were knocked out at the semi-final stage. But second time around, Auckland stormed into the decider